Joan Jett's been in some trouble recently. People have been criticizing her for covering a Gary Glitter song in her set. It's 99.1 PLR. If you don't remember who Gary Glitter is, you know what? Don't look it up. It's better. You're just better off for not doing it. Wow.

0: Have you paid your car taxes yet? You better, because if you don't, bad things happen. I know from personal experience. It's John, 99.1 PLR. I have not once but twice failed to pay my car taxes and had my car booted as a result. Yes, that's seriously a thing that's happened as recently as 3 years ago. And if you've never had your car booted before, let me tell you, it ruins the entire day. First of all, you got to go down to, in my case, it was Bridgeport City Hall. You got to go down to City Hall. You got to pay all of the taxes. You got to pay all of the fines that come along with it. And then you got to pay for the officer to go and remove the boot from your car. For me, the last two times it's happened, it's been about $1,000 day. So once again, pay your car taxes.
1: 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Pearl Jam in California, hella great. 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

Adrian Vandenberg from Whitesnake is coming back to Toad's Place, and I have got the tickets. If you would like those tickets, please talk nerdy to me. It's 99.1 PLR. This is John, and we're playing Talk Nerdy to Me. I'm going to ask a very nerdy music trivia question. If you know the answer, text it to 203-882-9757. The question is this. The Whitesnake song, Here I Go Again, is famously used several times in the movie Old School. What is the name of Luke Wilson's character in the movie Old School? Luke Wilson's, I'm asking for. If you know the answer, text it now. I'm going to give it away coming up in a couple of songs.

0: Someone might have just won Adrian Vandenberg tickets. It's 99.1 PLR. This is John. We're playing Talk Nerdy to Me. A couple songs ago, I asked a very nerdy music trivia question. It was your job to text the correct answer. Question was this. The Whitesnake song, Here I Go Again, is famously used several times in the movie Old School. What is the name of Luke Wilson's character in Old School? It's Mitch. I mean, specifically, it's Mitch Martin, but if you texted Mitch, I counted that as correct.
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0: The lead singer of Tonic wrote that song about an argument he had with his mother. It's 99.1 PLR. You see, he was 20 years old, and he was in love with this woman, and he was telling his mom, he said, "Ma, if you could only see the way she loves me, maybe you'd understand." To which his mother wisely replied, "Don't get married when you're 20 years old."
1: Reluctantly crouched at the starting line. 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

0: I read a list of the top 10 stripper songs of all time recently. Yes, of course, Closer was on it. It's 99.1 PLR. But what surprised me was that I didn't recognize most of it, man. It was a ton of hip-hop tunes. Like, some of which I recognized, but most of which I was like, I don't even know what that song is. You know what was number one on the list, though? Pour Some Sugar on Me, Def Leppard. Always number one.
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I thought for an embarrassingly long amount of time, like into my 30s, that this next song, the countdown in this next song was a real language. I thought it was, I knew it was in German, but I thought it was like, I don't know, some kind of Scandinavian. Anyway, it's all made up. It's 99.1 PLR.

0: Tomorrow will be the anniversary, the first anniversary of the passing of Ozzy Osbourne. And we are going to help say goodbye to the Prince of Darkness. We're going to help honor the Prince of Darkness is what we're going to do tomorrow by playing just an absolute ton of Ozzy on 99.1 PLR. We're going to be doing live tracks, double shots, all the big hits, of course, and so much more. If you're an Ozzy fan, make sure you're listening tomorrow.
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0: August 29th and 30th, 99.1 PLR is giving you the excuse to skip yard work, bail on bringing your kids to soccer practice, and certainly do nothing on that to-do list. 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A grand prize of $25,000 for the heaviest catch. The Bluefish Tournament to end all bluefish tournaments. This is your year. 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
1: Mark Weiss is on, a super photographer. He's doing a tribute to Ozzy. Were you on the tour with Ozzy Osbourne and Motley Crue, the infamous tour where Ozzy snorted the ants?
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1: My father worked at the Lee Company for 37 years. When I was a kid, he used to bring home little metal parts smaller than a pencil eraser, tell me they were going into space. I didn't believe him. Nobody makes anything that small. I work there now. 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

0: August 29th and 30th, 99.1 PLR is giving you the excuse to skip yard work, bail on bringing your kids to soccer practice, and certainly do nothing on that to-do list. 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Prizes totaling $40,000. A grand prize of $25,000 for the heaviest catch. The Bluefish Tournament to end all bluefish tournaments. This is your year. 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

0: the hammering in that lead. I'm a big Eddie Van Halen fan. 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
1: Smoother, yeah.
0: It's smoother. You can't hear the hammering.
1: No.
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0: No, you're a dumbass. 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
1: Yes.
0: So it's going to be a great day on both stations. Where do you want to start? You want to talk about the guy crying over Cadbury chocolate or the guy who ended up in a porta potty?
1: They're kind of the same, aren't they? There's something brown involved.
0: Yeah. You want to go with the porta potty?
1: Sure, why not?
0: Okay. This guy ended up stuck in a porta potty for 8 hours.
1: Oh, explosive diarrhea?
0: In the belly, not in the porta potty.
1: Oh.
0: In the belly.
1: In the tank?
0: Of the tank.
1: Oh. Like in it.
0: Oh, hell no.
1: In it. Wow. Was he hiding from somebody?
0: We've heard of this before, haven't we? A cell phone drops in and you go and then.
1: Yeah.
0: And then you're in?
1: Yep. Yeah.
0: This guy apparently went in for. Do they say it in the clip? Or should I reveal it now? All right, let's listen to the clip. What is this? This is Chip Counterman on the man trapped in the porta potty for 8 hours.
1: 8 hours.
0: 8 hours.
1: You're in there.
0: A little help, please.
3: My name is Chip Counterman. I'm a partner with Patriot Portable Restrooms here in Kansas City. But one of our guys went to pick up an event from the World Cup and knocked on all the doors, made sure nobody was in the restrooms. He did find one of them locked, knocked on the door, and let the gentleman know he had 10 minutes to get out. Picked up everything else, went back to that toilet, and knocked again. The man inside said he was not going to get out. Luckily, a police officer on a motorcycle went by. Our driver waved him down. Cop walked up to the door and asked the man to exit the toilet. Man replied that he could not reach the door and couldn't get out of the toilet. They looked inside and didn't see anybody. The lid was closed. No one was in the restroom. It kind of startled them. All of a sudden, a head popped out of the toilet, and he said, "I'm in here."
1: You seem a little flushed, sir.
4: Man.
1: You're a little flushed. I'm sorry. You're busy. I'll come back.
0: Oh.
4: A World Cup porta potty.
1: Oh.
0: Oh. Oh.
1: So foods of different nations are in there.
0: Oh. Everything's in there.
1: Oh, no. At that point, just run the thing over with me in it.
0: Just burn me.
1: Yeah.
0: Light me on fire.
1: Exactly. Make it quick.
0: Oh.
4: How are these people ending up in these things? Like, you drop something in there, sure, okay, you reach in there.
1: Yeah.
4: You know, how are they going into these porta-potties?
0: Yeah. If my phone drops in there, goodbye.
1: It's gone, yeah.
4: It's done.
1: I may try to find over. Something to fish it out. Goodbye. You know, something to fish it out, but I'm not going in there.
0: Wait until you hear what he went in for.
1: Okay.
0: But isn't that the worst, like, game of whack-a-mole?
1: Yes, it is. Boom. It's easy, really. Boom. Boom.
0: Oh.
5: That's 8 hours that lasts the rest of your life.
4: That's rough. Yeah.
0: And the rescue workers, as they're cutting it open, the smell was so bad, they would cut a little bit, and then they'd walk out.
1: Get some air, then come back.
0: And they're trying to get this guy out without touching him.
1: Yeah.
0: They're like cutting, and they're like, go ahead.
1: Yeah.
0: You do it.
1: Yeah, yeah.
0: You climb out.
1: You can move. You can move. Yeah, you got in.
5: You got in. Yeah. You got to get out.
0: Yeah. then he couldn't. He would almost get out, then he would fall back in.
1: Yeah,
0: sure. And then they would cut a little more. And to be gagging. These are guys who have seen everything.
1: I mean, couldn't you just go out the same way he came in? I mean, obviously he climbed in through the toilet seat.
0: I don't know.
1: Climb back out the same way he came in.
0: There might not be anywhere probably, to put your foot on a ledge or anything.
1: You're probably more slipperier.
0: That's the problem. I think he was very slippery.
1: Yeah. Yeah.
0: The oily stool.
1: There is not enough soap in the world.
0: Oh,
1: none.
0: There's none. There's nothing.
1: No.
0: There's nothing you could do.
1: No, just light yourself on fire.
0: This person's in it. He's probably what caused this explosive diarrhea.
1: Yeah.
0: He's the beginning of, he's patient zero.
5: He's the genesis of it. He's the one.
1: Yeah, he went to Taco Bell and got something.
0: Jesus.
1: Under your fingernail. I mean, there's so many places it could cake.
4: Oh.
1: The inside of your ears.
5: Oh, yeah.
0: No, you can't.
1: No.
0: Never get that out.
1: No.
5: Your fingernails just forever.
1: Washer, yeah.
5: Just rip them off.
1: Yeah.
5: Let them grow back new.
1: Yeah, your hair.
0: Everything.
1: Oh.
0: Horrible.
1: Yep.
5: Those clothes are definitely gone.
1: Yeah. You have to keep wiping yourself. I just can't get clean.
0: Yeah, and how do you even put them in your ambulance?
1: You don't. You walk alongside. Or you're on the roof, pal. We'll go slow.
0: Put you on the roof.
1: Yeah, we'll tie you down to the roof and off you go.
0: Oh, Jesus.
1: We'll drive through a car wash on the way. How's that?
5: Honestly, that's better for everybody.
1: It is. No one's going to tailgate. Ooh, what's that smell?
0: Okay. Wait until you hear what he went in for.
1: Okay.
0: Man spent 8 hours trapped inside the tank. After climbing in to retrieve a dropped Mountain Dew bottle.
1: Mountain Dew? Do the Dew? If that doesn't get you an endorsement from Mountain Dew, I don't know what it does.
5: Yeah, really.
0: Right. How come Mountain Dew hasn't been all over this?
1: Seriously. This guy went through great lengths to retrieve his Mountain Dew. You owe him.
5: We said do the Dew, but that's not
0: He done did the Dew.
1: He done did the Dew.
0: No, but why wouldn't you make, if you're Mountain Dew, why wouldn't you say, hey, we know our product's great, but don't do this.
1: And here's a couple of cases.
0: Don't do this for Dew.
1: Right. Yeah.
0: Do not do this.
1: Yeah.
0: Do not do this.
1: Yes.
0: Oh.
1: Just buy another one.
4: Yeah, really.
5: Yeah, they make more.
1: I'll buy one.
0: Something has to be wrong there.
1: Yeah.
5: That's a good point. It's not a limited time run.
1: What was in there, yeah. And you're not sucking on it afterwards. No.
0: Yeah, right. So you went in so you could get the can, so you could put the can in your mouth?
1: No.
0: Chaz and AJ.
6: This has got to be the dumbest dumbass you've ever done.
1: Oh, yeah.
0: I think you might be right.
1: The dumbest dumbass. Well,
0: There should be an award category.
1: Right, just dumb and an ass is involved. It's a dumbass.
0: No, but of all the dumbass.
1: Yeah.
0: No, you make a good point. Of all the dumbasses in all the years.
1: Yeah. This one tastes
0: good. This could be king of the dumbasses. Right.
1: King DA.
0: All right, thank you.
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0: On the board is next.
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26: Partly cloudy today with a high near 83. On Route 10 northbound at Legion Avenue, a lane is closed because of a sinkhole. 95 is slow southbound from exit 29 down to exit 21. 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
0: On the board, we are commemorating the one-year anniversary of Ozzy's passing with this. The top craziest Ozzy moments.
1: Oh.
0: There are a lot.
1: Yeah.
0: But the top.
1: The Nobel Peace Prize, he won that time. Remember that? Yeah. The Nobel Peace Prize, the time he won that then? Yeah.
0: Fish nipples.
27: Good morning, everybody.
0: Hey.
28: Good morning.
27: I'm going to go with when he bit the head off of real bad, thinking it was a toy one.
1: Wait, that happened? Really?
0: Mm.
27: Yeah, he bit the head off a bat. Didn't think it was real. And next thing you know, he had to get rabies shots.
0: On the board?
29: Yeah, man. Yep, it's on the board.
27: It's on the board.
29: It's on the board.
0: Thank you, Fish Nipples.
29: Yeah, it's on there.
0: Wow, it was weird, dude. Boston John and Fish Nipples together. It's
1: yeah. Like, those two should never meet together.
0: It's double crazy cracker.
1: The world will end.
0: Boston John, you have any facts? Go ahead.
29: It happened. Yeah, it happened in 1982. It happened in Des Moines, Iowa. And the fan threw the bat on stage, and Ozzy thought it was a toy and just bit its head off and realized it wasn't. And like Fish Nipples said, that. You know, he had to go get rabies shots.
0: For a while.
1: Yeah. Yeah, supposedly he said when it tasted the salty blood. But well, not good.
29: Yeah, I don't like anything salty.
1: It's the worst candy bar ever.
0: All right. Craziest Ozzy moments, 877-764-2535. Chaz and AJ in the morning.

0: amazing. Might have been a mistake.
1: Yeah, he won't sit down.
2: Right.
1: Won't
2: stop standing talking. On the table.
3: Right. We also missed when he threw a 15-inch TV, a 50-inch TV out the window of a hotel room because he was bored.
1: Seems low-key compared to the cats and some of the other stuff, the shark.
3: Yeah, and also he accidentally drugged a local vicar with a marijuana-laced cake, and the guy was out for days.
1: Rest in peace, Ozzy Boston. Nice. John, nice job. Thank you.
4: Thank you, guys.
1: All right, coming up, Rudy Sarzo remembers Ozzy Osbourne.
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9: Partly cloudy today with temperatures in the low 80s on 95. Northbound at exit 58, there's an accident closing a lane causing some pretty heavy delays. Route 10 northbound at Legion Avenue has a lane closed because of a sinkhole. 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
0: Celebrating the life of Ozzy Osbourne on the first anniversary of his passing, we spoke to bassist Rudy Sarzo and asked him how it came about he joined Ozzy's band.
11: Well, Randy, Ozzy, Bob Basley, and Lee Kerslake recorded two records. Diary of a Madman was the second one, and the first one was Blizzard of Oz.
0: Yeah.
11: So they, Bob Basley and Lee Kerslake were let go, and they brought in Tommy Aldridge, and then they started auditioning bass players. And they had about 10 days before we hit the road to start the tour, the Blizzard of Oz tour in the United States.
0: Wow.
11: In 1981.
0: Crunch time, yeah.
11: Randy kept telling Ozzy and Sharon, Rudy is the guy. They were looking for a particular

0: bass player, not only musically, but also lifestyle wise.
1: Yes. I got this great bass player, but he likes to have quiet evenings alone.
2: Some wine after concerts.
1: Not a fit.
2: Nope.
0: They were looking for somebody who was not going to be a bad influence on Ozzy, if you can imagine that.
1: Is that right?
2: Really?
0: Yeah.
1: Oh, wow. I thought it was the opposite when you said a particular lifestyle. I'm like, oh, okay, well, you have to party and snort ants. I can do it.
0: Oh, no, no. It was a really clean, tight, you know, bus. A lot happened outside the bus, but not in the bus.
1: The story that was in the docu-special about Ozzy pooping in shoes that were left out in the hallway of a fancy hotel.
2: Yep.
0: Well, yeah, the pooping one. I could hear them screaming, you know. That was kind of like my wake-up call in the morning. Somebody yelling because they stuck their foot in the...
1: Oh, no.
3: You'll smell it.
0: Oz
1: poo.
2: Right.
0: Yeah. Well, I mean, talking about poop, I mean, you know, we used to stay at the Holiday Inns, and back in the day, Holiday Inns, you know, they had like a dispenser that you could pick up ice from.
2: Yeah.
0: And things would happen inside that dispenser.
2: Do we need more what?
3: That's wild.
1: All right, so you get the gig with Ozzy, and then how does it happen where Ozzy punches you in the face? How long does it take from welcome to the band to punch you in the face?
2: Is that the initiation?
0: Ozzy only hits those he loves.
2: Okay.
0: So. By 1984, we already had a number one record. Kevin would do a lot of interviews, and sometimes he would say things regarding Randy Rhoads that Ozzy was not very happy.
2: Okay.
0: Here comes this festival, and at this festival, there's a lot of my friends.
2: Yeah.
0: So I went over to the hotel where most of the bands were staying at. That's when, you know, Ozzy is really drunk out of his mind. He sees me, and he's like really drunk, and he's like walking around, you know, and it just comes over and starts yelling at me. And I'm looking at Brad Dillis, and I go, I think I better go back to my hotel.
2: Yeah.
0: So I stand up to leave, and he hits me.
1: So maybe he thought you were standing up to fight him.
2: Go after him, yeah.
1: Yeah. And now, did you feel the punch?
2: Does he hit hard or what?
0: But, you know, well, it was a drunken punch. What hurt me the most is everybody in that band, Ozzy Osbourne, Tommy Aldridge, we have been through a lot with the loss of Randy. And we will always have that in common.
2: Yeah.
0: My last encounter with Randy, which was him inviting me to come on the plane, and I decided to stay in my bus, tour bus bunk.
2: Yeah.
0: What really hurt is that it came from somebody that I love and respect.
1: Rudy Sarzo on Ozzy Osbourne. And yesterday we talked to rock photographer Mark Weiss about ants and the Easter Bunny. Were you on the tour with Ozzy Osbourne and Motley Crue, the infamous tour where Ozzy snorted the ants?
4: Yeah, I was. I was in the window looking down and watching the whole thing.
2: Wow. And Ozzy was okay, obviously.
1: So there had to have been photos that you took that you or Sharon or Ozzy were like, no, that one never sees the light of day.
2: Yeah.
4: Well, the thing is, when I did the pictures of the Easter Bunny, him hopping around in it, that was just like I was sharing my studio with a commercial photographer, and I was supposed to do a shoot with Ozzy, just kind of looking cool on a solid background. Ozzy said, "What's that over there?" And he saw this Easter Bunny outfit with this little trestle with flowers, and I looked at it and I just noticed it, and I said, "Oh, that's what we're doing. We're doing the Easter Bunny." And he's like, "What?" He goes, "Sharon, really?" And Sharon goes, "Yeah, have fun, boys." And she left left me in it. And so we're walking over to it. Ozzy's kind of like, you know, slumping over like, you know, really? I got to put this on. And as soon as he put it on, he turned it into the Easter Bunny, started hopping around and smiling. And then I put it in this file. I didn't even tell Sharon I took them, you know. 15 years later, I saw this envelope. It said, "Do not use." It was like stapled shut. I'm like, "What's this?" And I opened it up. I said, "Oh, it's the Easter Bunny shots." I scanned one. It was right before Easter. Sent it to Sharon. She posted it, and the Easter Bunny was out of the closet, you know. And every year they post it, and it's got millions and millions of views. Every year it's more and more.
1: That's rock photographer Mark Weiss, who was on the show yesterday. And listen to that entire podcast. It's on the radio station podcast page.
2: Yeah.
1: Can we get a guitar player to call us and tell us about this intro? It's considered by many guitarists to be one of the most complicated intros to any song. Why is that?
2: Yeah.
1: This is Jake Ely.
2: It's awesome.
1: Like, this guitar, like, if Jake Ely had the impossible task of replacing Randy Rhoads.
2: Yeah.
1: And this is the opening riff of the opening track that we all were introduced to him with. Yeah. And this, just that. Why is that so hard?
2: Yeah.
1: But a lot of guitarists have said this is a very, very complicated, difficult riff to play. I guess it's fast, alternate picking, wide interval jumps, aggressive blues influence, phasing, distinctive pitch harmonics.
2: Yeah, I play one string.
1: All things I know nothing about. And the lead in this,
2: it's amazing.
1: It has to be one of the top Ozzy leads.
2: Yeah, even though how the song ends is great. Mm. Maybe his finger got stuck.
1: I'm trying to pull my finger out.
2: Look at the pain in his face. Yeah, can you get my finger out?
1: Both 94.3 The Shark and 99.1 PLR will be celebrating the life of Ozzy Osbourne today with various sets.
2: Yeah.
1: Did anyone see this woman who was injured?
2: Yes.
1: On the cruise?
2: Yes.
1: With the rope? So it's this, it's a swing.
2: Yeah. There's this rope swing.
1: It's not a zip line. It's a rope swing.
2: Yeah. That goes over like a lake in Honduras.
1: Right.
2: And I guess tourists, they go on this thing and they swing out into the water.
1: There's always a line that brings the rope back.
2: Right.
1: To you.
2: Yes.
1: So that line, they, stupidly placed it between this woman's legs.
2: Yeah. Oh. Yeah. So when she swung out, all of a sudden, you know, it just kind of tightened and it went up
1: boing.
2: And caught her right in the junction. All of a sudden, she was a tightrope walker, not walking.
5: I did see that video. Flipped her like right upside down.
2: Yeah.
5: She landed like.
2: Yeah, I like how she like releases, goes bloosh. Like you could tell she's injured. But I get the exact, and I'm looking right now, freeze frame, the exact moment that thing came like tight and hit her. Cause you can see her head back, her mouth is wide open. And just, I'm sure there's a holler in there somewhere.
1: So it was supposed to be a memorable first cruise, became a nightmare for a young Louisiana woman who suffered a catastrophic injury during a rope swing excursion in Honduras, forcing nearly a $50,000 emergency air evacuation to the United States. The incident occurred on the third day of a Carnival cruise while participating in a shore excursion. Kristen Lindsay, who was injured when the retrieval line appeared to have been improperly connected to the swing. This is according to her boyfriend, Blake. The line suddenly tightened between Kristen's leg just before she dropped. Blake described what he called a catastrophic saddle injury.
2: Yeah, and no nookie for him.
1: Kristen initially believed the injury was only a scratch and returned to the dock. However, hours later, her condition went downhill fast as swelling and pain became increasingly severe. It wasn't long before the injury swelled to the size of a baseball.
2: Oh, well, she had a package all of a sudden, yeah. Ugh. Yeah, worst wedgie ever.
6: She did have her full weight land on.
2: Oh, yeah. Oh, yeah.
5: Yeah.
2: Yep.
1: It's the whole reason why boy bikes are different than girl bikes.
2: Exactly. Yes.
1: We don't want this to happen.
2: Right.
1: Kristen's mother, Tara, said she spent more than 12 hours in the ship's medical center, and the couple later learned Costa Maya was their best option for evacuation because it was the nearest location with airport access. Blake said he called 911 from the ship. Kristen was rushed to the vessel's medical center, where she was treated for several hours. Before they were allowed to leave the ship, the couple paid approximately $4,000 out of pocket for the medical care.
2: Yeah, and a new rope.
1: As her condition worsened, They were presented with three options: remain in the ship's medical facility for the rest of the cruise, travel to a hospital in Mexico and find their own way home, or arrange an emergency air evacuation back to the United States.
2: Wow.
1: Blake said the evacuation ultimately cost about $20,000 to leave where they were, and then another $30,000 to return to the United States.
2: How was your trip? Good?
1: Yeah. We chose the air evacuation. I would not trust a hospital in Mexico.
2: No.
1: That's why I don't do stupid things in other countries.
2: Exactly.
1: I don't even ride mopeds.
2: No,
1: I'm
2: nothing.
1: Like, no, I'm not going to what you call a hospital.
2: Right. There are certain foods it's that like, will not eat. Yeah.
1: It's like a garage. They're like working on mopeds.
2: Yeah.
1: And then there's a cot over here.
2: Yeah.
1: Like, no, I'm good. And then a chicken runs through the room.
2: Right. Some places are going to a vet's office.
5: And then someone's like, here, drink this. You're like, what is it?
2: Yeah.
5: Just drink it.
2: Right.
1: What? Yeah. No.
2: You no longer have distemper.
1: So they have a GoFundMe set up. We're going to try to get them on the show. But interestingly enough, Ruth said she had a similar experience.
7: Oh, yes.
1: What happened?
7: Okay. So I was on vacation in the Bahamas. It was a big family vacation. There were like 15 of us. And I was walking over to the pool. I saw some of my nieces in the pool. They waving, hey, Ruth, hey, Ruth. So I start running over. I don't have any shoes on. And I slipped on the water that was like right on the edge of the pool. 1 foot went forward. 1 foot stayed behind.
2: Oh.
7: And I basically did a split and smacked right on the edge.
2: Oh, wow.
7: Right between my legs.
2: Right.
7: Yep.
2: Auntie Ruth. Oh. She saw her kids.
7: I went dunk into the pool. I fell on, like, there were some people in the pool. Like, I fell on them. It was just, oh. Yeah.
2: She had a scream. She had a scream only dogs can hear. Every dog went, is this someone sprang on pain?
1: The tilted head.
5: Auntie Ruth needs a minute, kids.
7: Yeah. Oh, man.
2: Give me some ice.
5: Oh, I just swim right over to the bar.
7: Oh, yes. Fall yes. Over. That yeah. was the only wow. thing I could do. And then from then on, the whole rest of the trip, I couldn't sit down. Like every time I sat, it hurt. I was just like, find water, and I would just stay in the water because that was the only thing that was helping it feel better.
2: Right.
7: Mm. Yeah.
2: You had the worst case of pruny skin liver.
7: Then I thought I had an infection. So the hotel, the people at the hotel said, well, you can go into town. This is the Bahamas, Nassau. Like, you can go into town and maybe go to a pharmacy and maybe they can give you some antibiotics.
2: Right.
7: It's like, okay. So we went into town. Went to a pharmacy, which was like in a, it was like a gift shop. And then there's like a little pharmacist in the back.
2: Yeah. Where are you staying? Where are you staying? The Monastat.
7: So then I'm explaining to the guy, you know, Bahamian pharmacist, like what happened. And he's looking at me all weird. And he's like, were there other people? Cause I'm with my husband and like, and he's like looking at me, pulls me aside. He's like, were there other people? Like, yeah, there were lots of other people in the pool when I fell.
2: He's asking, was there a video?
7: No. Were there other men?
2: Oh.
7: I'm like, and then I realized that he thought that I was lying about what happened to cover up the fact that I had STD. So on top of being in this horrible pain, I'm getting like slut shamed by this guy in the Bahamas. Like, it was the worst vacation.
2: How was the rest of the vacation, Greg?
5: How many men were there?
2: Do I know these people?
7: Oh, man. So then he ends up giving me like these big horse pills, and like every time I peed, it was like bright orange, and I was like, what am I even taking?
1: Oh, Jesus.
7: Oh, it was, yeah, it was not fun. Yeah. Be careful when you're going into pools. Don't run.
1: Ugh, all right.
8: Jazz and AJ in the morning.
1: Dumbass News is next.
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22: Partly cloudy today with temperatures in the low 80s on 95. Northbound at exit 58, there's delays from an earlier accident, but the accident has been cleared. Southbound at slow from exit 30 down to exit 17. 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
21: 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Chaz and AJ in the morning. Coming up on the Little Pub Dumbass News.
1: First, I was just watching a video of that woman with the genital trauma.
6: Ooh, yeah.
1: Oh, my God.
6: Yep.
1: That's when two dumbasses meet.
2: Yeah.
1: That was, she was too dumb to look and make sure she was good.
2: Yep.
1: There's a rope between your legs. How do you think this is going to work?
2: Exactly right. Play it out in your head.
1: And then the guy who was working the rope.
2: Right.
1: You okay?
5: You good?
1: He's good.
2: You all right? You okay?
5: It's 3 feet of water down there, by the way.
1: And it's exactly what you see in the movies. Like, she lands on this rope right between her legs.
2: Yep.
1: And then it's just a slow, like,
2: yep.
1: Fall into the water.
2: Like it strikes, and the guy who's running across the log goes, thunk, and you see him go.
1: Yeah. Yeah, the slow motion. Oh, jeez. All right. Coming up in Dumbass News, Anthony Michael Hall has advice on how to stay relevant.
2: Or angry, one of the two.
1: Should he be giving that advice?
2: Seriously, is he relevant anymore?
1: Chaz and AJ in the morning. Remembering the life of Ozzy.

0: Anthony Hall. Anthony Michael Hall. So I was doing this all day yesterday.
1: Yeah.
0: I kept calling him Michael Anthony Hall.
1: Right.
0: It's Anthony Michael Hall.
1: Right.
0: Because that'd be a whole different, that's a whole different guy.
1: Yeah, it's a bass player from Van Halen.
0: Yeah, that's right. All right. He has advice for longevity. This is him on Fox News Digital.
2: Having a thick skin and just being game and just wanting to work with the best people you can, you know, just being persistent and tenacious. And thank God I was born with a hard head, you know. So, but you have to have a thick skin. You have to really want and love what you do. You know? So I think that's it.
1: Thick skin, huh?
0: But would you ask someone who like had 15 accidents how to drive safely?
1: No.
0: Like, he doesn't have longevity.
1: Or thick skin.
0: Two movies.
1: Yeah.
0: It's been a has-been for 30 years.
1: Yeah. He's in a handful of the Brat Pack movies. He is in one vacation movie, and he had that horrible movie Johnny Be Good.
0: You know, like, who's dumber? The person who asked him, what's the secret to longevity?
1: Yeah.
0: Is it that person who asked that question, or is it him not saying, I don't know, ask Brad Pitt?
3: Yeah.
0: Ask someone who's been around.
1: Yep. Yeah, yeah.
0: I was like a flash.
1: Yeah. He comes out occasionally like a cicada.
3: After he lost that, like, precociousness of the, you know, like the late 80s, early 90s, he just wasn't. He had no draw.
1: He was a nerd.
3: As an actor.
1: He was a nerd. Like, when he bulked up, all of a sudden his roles disappeared.
3: Yeah.
0: Well, nobody wanted to see him as an adult.
1: No.
0: They wanted to see him as that character.
4: Two careers.
1: Yeah.
4: It's kid, and then there's like a period of like, I gotta find out how to do this again, and then a rebirth.
1: Yeah.
0: Right. Some people make that transformation.
1: Right.
0: Others don't.
1: Yeah.
0: And he didn't.
1: No.
0: So why would he be asked the secret to longevity? Was that like a poke in the eye?
1: Maybe. He took it
0: Let's
1: seriously.
0: See right. If you figured it out, what you did wrong.
1: Yeah.
0: Like, maybe that would have been a good answer. Right. I screwed up because I went bulked up and I
1: was no longer the geeky loser. Yeah.
0: Yeah. He took too many of the same roles right in a row.
1: Yeah.
0: And then that's it. You're that person.
1: Typecast.
0: Exactly right. And then, like, he doesn't have a hard head. He doesn't have thick skin. Does he have thick skin?
1: No.
4: He's very easily offended.
1: Yeah.
0: Didn't we play some audio of him at a swimming pool at a hotel not too long ago?
1: Yeah.
0: Where people started filming him and he had a meltdown.
5: So kiss my ass, okay? Because Eddie and his mother and his German father don't give a shit. Neither do I about all three of your opinions. So kiss my ass, okay? You know what? Save your opinions. You know what? I'll give a what you think about me, Rosie O'Donnell.
3: You think,
5: so kiss my ass, okay?
0: This is the guy with thick skin.
1: Right. Yeah. Yeah. Even John Bender wouldn't have said that.
3: I do think that these Comic Cons and like stuff where these people are getting booked for is giving them a little bit more sense of like
4: inflation.
3: They get this inflated sense of like, oh my God, I want to take, cause I saw him at like a recent con. And he's got pictures for like $150.
1: It's $50 to take a photo with him.
3: You buy, and he signs, and you take a picture with a grown man who was a child once in these movies, like The Breakfast Club.
0: All that weird science and Breakfast Club money, that's gone. That's long gone.
3: Yeah.
0: He blew through that, and now there's nothing.
1: Nope.
5: So kiss my ass.
1: Yes.
0: And you know he's at that hotel because he's in town for some event, and this is how he's treating people in town.
1: Exactly,
3: That's crazy, too, to just come into a town, be at a hotel, be like, guys, I'm here for a weekend, I'm doing my con thing, and then
0: go nuts on people.
1: And by the way, to kiss his ass is $50.
0: So it's the same amount to take a picture with.
1: Pretty much.
0: What about taking a picture kissing his ass?
1: Oh, that's 75.
3: Yeah.
5: So kiss my ass.
0: And then he had an encounter with AJ where this was one of those, hey, you're coming on the radio, we're helping you promote something.
1: Yes.
0: And AJ is just, you know, nerding out on you. He's like a fan of you.
1: I always loved him.
0: And this is what happened.
6: Hey guys, good morning to you.
1: Morning. Wow, it's a totally different. See, now any girl giving their underpants.
0: What?
6: What was that?
1: I said, now any girl give their underpants to you. Remember 16 Candles when you had her underpants?
6: Yeah, I got it. Thank you.
1: Yeah. I always want to hear what? I'm like, oh, crap. I was so excited. I talked too fast.
0: See, to him, his voice hasn't changed.
1: No.
0: Like, you still have him in that movie.
1: Yeah. His voice has changed. He's gotten older. He sounds different than Brian.
0: No, but he sounds like this every day for the last 40 years. Right. You're like, oh, wow, your voice changed. Yeah. It's like, 40 years ago.
1: Yeah. Just sue me, man. Yeah. We're trying to help you promote something.
4: Right. That would have been a better answer than, I got it.
0: Right. Yeah, I got it.
1: Yeah, you got it right.
0: So we made a post, Encounters with Celebrity A-Holes, and we'll dive into that. Feel free to call in.
1: Yeah.
0: 877-764-2535.
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1: Window Nation!
0: It's July, and then we will blink our eyes, and it will be cold. And if you don't have great windows, you're going to be sitting next to the window, and you're going to see the curtain moving. And
1: that's
0: it's like
1: the
0: window's closed.
1: Yeah.
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6: Partly cloudy today with temperatures in the low 80s on Route 10 northbound at Legion Avenue. A lane is still closed because of a sinkhole. 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
7: Talking about Anthony Michael Hall and what an a-hole.
8: Yes.
7: And then we asked you to call in A-hole Encounters with Celebrities.
8: Yep.
7: 877-764-2535. We have one with Billy Idol coming up. Ed in East Haven.
9: Hey, guys. I don't know if this counts, but I was at House of Blues in Disney World about 20 years ago.
8: Okay.
9: And I'm sitting at the bar enjoying my drink. And there's another gentleman sitting next to me. We're making small talk. And he asked me if I'm here for the show. I have no idea who this guy is. He looks like a freak. He's dressed with big spiky hair and all these earrings. And I simply said, "What show?" And he said, "Criss Angel." And I looked at him and I said, "I have no idea who the hell that guy even is."
8: Whoops.
9: And, well, he was the one talking to me.
8: It was Criss Angel. Did he disappear after that?
10: That would have been terrific.
7: That would have been just a puff of smoke.
11: Hi, Matt here.
9: I might have used the magic at that point.
7: Is that an a-hole?
9: I think I was the asshole in this situation.
7: No, you didn't know. Yeah, I don't think there are I don't think there's an a-hole in here.
8: Right, he's on the other line calling you in.
9: everybody tells me I was the wrong in the situation.
7: No.
9: Everybody that tells the story too tells me I was the asshole.
7: No, I don't think so.
8: No.
12: No.
7: You honestly didn't know.
8: Yeah, he's not a household name.
7: And you're being you. It's okay to be you. You can be you. Yeah. You have permission to be you.
8: You'll be you.
7: Yeah. No a-hole in this story.
8: Exactly, no.
7: Yeah, that was a wash.
9: There's a wash coming from you, Chaz.
8: Yeah, one bruised ego, maybe. That's
7: wait, what do you mean by that?
8: Wait, what?
7: I'll take that as a compliment, Ed. All right, Encounters with Celebrity A-Holes, 877-764-2535.

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12: Temperatures in the low 80s today with partly cloudy skies. Checking out the roads on Route 10 northbound at Legion Avenue. A lane is still closed because of a sinkhole. 95 is slow southbound from exit 29 to exit 11. 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
1: Can you believe it's been a year?
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1: As we celebrate the life of Ozzy Osbourne on the one-year anniversary of his passing, yesterday we had rock photographer Mark Weiss on the show, and he told us how he introduced Ozzy.

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8: Partly cloudy today with temperatures in the lower 80s on the Merritt Parkway. It's stop and goes southbound from the Black Rock Turnpike down past Route 7. 95 has southbound delays from exit 27 down to exit 5. 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
1: Okay. This is going to be tough.
2: Yes.
1: I'm going to ask you to watch a video. You're not going to be able to unsee it ever.
2: No. Yeah, once you do,
1: I think you should see it.
2: Yeah, you have to.
1: It is a video of possibly the worst person to ever walk on a cruise ship, except for the guy who missed the iceberg on the Titanic.
2: Right, right.
1: So she'd be the second worst person.
9: Yeah.
2: Right. Just like 1A.
1: Ever walk on a cruise ship in the history of the planet. Go to your phone, if you dare, and look up Foot Fungus Lady.
2: Good luck.
1: Watch part one. Watch part two.
2: Right, take a breath, then watch part two.
9: Take a breath.
1: And then join us in this dumbass news story that's coming up. Wow. I can't believe it.
2: Yep.
1: Okay. I think I just barked. All right, Chaz and AJ in the morning. Both 94.3 The Shark and 99.1 PLR celebrate Ozzy Osbourne today on the 1 year anniversary of his passing. All day long, both stations will be celebrating Ozzy Osbourne.

0: It's the very first Aussie Day. Chaz and AJ in the morning. 94.3 The Shark and 99.1 PLR will be honoring Aussie all day with sets from Aussie and Black Sabbath. Sharing stories of Aussie. Doug, what do you got?
1: How's it going, guys?
0: Hey.
1: Yeah, I got a story for you. It was a December show, and Sharon had an idea for Ozzy to come to the back of the stadium in a red sleigh dressed as Santa Claus, dropping gifts off on the way to the stage. And his eyes got real big, and he went, "Sharon, I'm the bloody Prince of Darkness. I'm not dressing up as Santa Claus." Like, this is great. They argued for like 20 minutes about it, and he never did it. But I was like, yeah, the Prince of Darkness dropping off gifts. This is great.
0: Wait, you witnessed this, or you saw him tell this story?
1: Yeah.
0: Okay, both.
1: Okay. It was hilarious.
0: I thought I saw it on the Osbournes.
2: Yeah.
1: Yeah, it was on the Osbournes. It was.
0: Oh, okay.
2: See someone on TV, right. Yes.
0: Yeah, yeah.
2: Gotcha.
0: No, because that was the promo of the episode. Like, right. Next on the Osbournes.
1: We all love them.
2: Yeah.
0: Thank you. Chaz and AJ in the morning. All right, see you tomorrow, Long Island.
2: Joint pain's often when you're the person fighting through it, but I'm betting you aren't the only one affected by it. AJ, I had a problem with my foot so bad. There were days where I'm like, you know what? 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
7: Partly cloudy with temperatures in the low 80s. On the roadways on 95, it slows southbound from exit 27 to exit 5. The Merritt Parkway slows southbound from exit 29 down to exit 13. 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
9: All day today, WPLR will be celebrating the life of Ozzy Osbourne on the very first Ozzy Day.
3: Yeah.
9: It's the 1 year anniversary of his passing by playing sets of Ozzy. And we asked you to call in stories of Ozzy. Andre.
10: So I know Mark Weiss. I met him years ago, and many years ago, he asked me if I would help him out while he was shooting one of the Ozfests. I'm like, yeah.
9: Mark Weiss, the photographer, shooting pictures.
10: Yes.
9: Go ahead.
10: Yeah. So we went up to Great Woods in Massachusetts, and I was helping him out and everything. And basically, he gave me a pass. He gave me free access to everywhere except Ozzy's dressing room. So at one point, you know, Ozzy was playing, and they had these two little stages next to the drum riser that like, the VIPs used to be able to go to. So Zach is out there playing his solo right in the center, you know, of the whole place. Everyone's going crazy. And Ozzy went off to the side. He had a little curtain off area. So everybody's standing, and I'm standing over there, and I look to the side, and then there's Ozzy. He's, like, right there, and he's staring at me. And I'm like, oh, my God, there's Ozzy. He's, like, 5 feet away from me. I'm like, Ozzy, what's up? I love you. Da da da da da. And he just looks at me and doesn't do anything. He's like staring like right through me.
9: Like, who are you?
10: I got like awkward for a second. And I'm like, and there was like nothing. And then a guy came over to get him. And he, you know, he ran out to the front and just started singing to everybody like nothing ever happened. So it was great to see Ozzy like so close to me, but it was awkward at the same time because there's no interaction. He's just like looking at me like he's looking at a mirror, looking right through me. Very weird, but it was,
9: he's
10: it was
9: one of those
10: cool
9: guys. He could be so wasted, he could be on the ground ODing, but if you drag him out into stage,
3: yeah,
9: and like there's lights and audience and a band,
3: comes to life,
9: boom.
3: Yep.
10: Oh,
3: yep.
10: It was an instant on switch, but he went from being like total, like almost like vegetative, like and then the guy got him, oh, let's go crazy.
9: Like, he probably saw seven of you, right? And thought like, which one do I talk
3: this
9: to?
3: This one's the real one.
10: Is it Andre? Spinning.
3: Is that sad?
9: Well, very cool. You're face to face with
3: nice.
9: The man. Thank you, Andre.
10: Yeah. See ya.
9: All right. We have the, he's been a friend for over 20 years.
3: Yeah.
9: The former CEO of Mohegan Sun on Mitch Edis. Do you have any Ozzy Osbourne songs? I know that's not why we brought you on, but do you have any?
11: No. And I was so hoping you wouldn't ask me if I had any because I do not have any Osbourne songs.
9: This is the
11: like,
9: guy.
11: Answer that. No, not my thing.
9: You're listening to the guy who brought concerts to Mohegan Sun.
3: Yep.

0: How did that happen?
1: Well, you know, when we were planning the expansion, you know, we opened with just the one casino. When we were planning the expansion, we went all over the world and looked at what was working in casinos at the time. And it seemed like in Las Vegas, the arena at the Mandalay Bay was doing very well. So I went out there, we looked around, and we came back. And I said to them, we should build an arena. And it got included in the project, which was ended up being a great deal. So then we were figuring how we were going to book it. So I hope Jimmy Koplik is listening. I called up Jimmy Koplik, who I knew from a previous life, and he came up and met with me. He said, look, Mitchell, I'm happy to do this, but look, who's going to play in Uncasville, right? Maybe I can do two or three concerts a year there. I said, let's just try two or three concerts, because I think everybody's going to want to play here. And I remind him every time I see him, he was wrong. So we built the arena. And I was right, and Jimmy was wrong, even though he's produced a zillion concerts.
2: Who would have thunk it, though?
0: Right, yeah.
2: Wasn't there a story like you, one of the light bulbs, Mandalay Bay was one, but another one was like, didn't you have like Steve Miller or somebody under a tent outside?
1: Oh, well, that was the other thing, yes.
2: Yeah. So much booze, you're like, wait a minute.
0: There's money here.
2: Yeah.
1: Yeah, that's a good point. Before we had the arena, we had a world championship fight with Lennox Lewis and Zelko Maravich.
0: Wow.
1: And we put up a 5,000 seat tent in the parking lot in order to do the fight. It was an HBO fight. It was a pretty big deal at the time, first heavyweight championship fight in Connecticut's history. So we put up the tent, and after the fight was over, we're like, well, we still own it for a few months, you know, like you don't just rent that for a day. Let's do a few concerts. So we did a few concerts, and we were able to see the incredible impact. I even remember this before I did. We were able to see the impact it had on the property in terms of not just, you know, how we did at the concert, but how it's built into the building. And we're like, well, this totally justifies what we're going to do in that arena. And we did a whole series of concerts in that place. The one that your audience might find the most interesting was we had Kiss. And so when they started hanging their speaker system, it started to bend the things that held up the tent.
0: Oh, the trusses, so we had to, too, yeah.
1: Yes, so we had to, they had to do that concert with a few less speakers than they wanted to, but they were more than happy to do it.
2: I'm surprised they didn't burn holes in the tent.
0: Seriously.
1: And it was the first concert, that was really important, because that was the first concert that Uncasville ever made it onto the back of a T-shirt. So I went and I bought like 30 T-shirts at the merch tent and gave them to the tribal council and told them we had finally made it on the back of a T-shirt.
0: Nice.
1: So that was
0: exciting. That's awesome.
2: Mitch Edis is on, former CEO of Mohegan Sun. I could talk to him about different stages of his career and his life.
0: Yeah.
2: But let's go back to your family and the Catskills.
1: Yeah, I really appreciate you letting me talk about this. You know, many people who know me from my work around here don't realize that I grew up in the Catskill Mountains, the Borscht Belt, the home of like stand-up comedy, and my family owned Grossinger's Hotel, which is a pretty well-known hotel and had my grandmother's rye bread in grocery stores and so forth. And
2: by the way, Dirty Dancing,
1: that's correct. Dirty Dancing was based on Grossinger's. The woman who wrote it had spent her time at Grossinger's. Even if you look at the way they write Kellerman's on their T-shirts, is the way we wrote Grossinger's on our T-shirts. And so that was based on Grossinger's. Well, a few years ago, someone approached us about, you know, maybe doing a scripted TV show about Grossinger's that maybe would follow Mrs. Maisel because the Catskills was getting hot. And we kicked it around, and that still might happen, but it was decided to evolve it into a documentary about the hotel and about my grandmother and her mother and my mother. And it, you know, at many years of work, and it's produced, and it tells a great story of not just Grossinger's and how important it was and how inclusive it was with, you know, people like Jackie Robinson, and how my grandmother made it from a girl working in the sweatshops, never got past the seventh grade, to becoming an internationally known hotelier. And it really turned into an amazing film that it is culturally relevant and very relevant for this time based on what's happening as far as anti-Semitism and things around the country. And it's out now, and it's doing a tour of one-off things, and it's going to be at the Guard Art Center on August 13th in New London, Connecticut.
2: So it's like back in the 1920s, it was basically like what it was now. Like you in New York City, it was very difficult to be a Jewish American.
0: Yeah.
2: And so all of these Jewish people built this place
3: right.
2: for Jewish people to go and live
3: right.
2: the American experience on the weekends and in the summer and yeah. have this kind of summer vacation place. So by the 50s and the 60s, this thing peaked out where it was like, wow, this is a place.
3: Yeah,
2: this
3: Mecca.
2: Is a thing.
3: Yeah.
2: And the names, Lenny Bruce, George Burns, Rodney Dangerfield, Buddy Hackett, Jackie Mason,
3: Legends.
2: Don Rickles, Joan Rivers, Woody Allen, Jerry Lewis, Carl Reiner, Mel Brooks.
3: Yeah.
2: I mean, it became the thing.
3: Huge.
2: And that probably influenced you into, it had to have, into the entertainment business, right?
1: Well, yes, it is interesting because what happened as far as my career went was, you know, I grew up going to shows from the time I was four, right? And then I actually took over the booking of Grossinger's when I was working there as general manager and as resident manager. So when I got to Atlantic City and started my gaming career, it was easy for them to give me entertainment to supervise. And I continued to, you know, develop my relationships with the agents and stuff like that that I knew from the Catskills. And so, you know, that was when we came into Connecticut, it was kind of easier to evolve into the entertainment business. So, yeah, it formed me from early on and, you know, watching all those Catskill comics and living that life.
2: Back then, there was no, you know, cell phone to store all your numbers. Did you carry around like a black book? Where did you keep all of these celebrity numbers?
1: Rolodex.
2: Rolodex.
1: I still have it.
3: Wow.
2: Do you really?
3: Wow.
1: Yeah, I keep it. I don't know. I used to go through every so often and take out the dead people, but I haven't done that in a while, so I don't know how thick that Rolodex
2: yeah,
1: is
2: no,
1: now.
2: Yeah, now you got to keep them in there.
3: You should call his number, see who picks yeah. up.
1: It's kind of like my phone now. I never take anybody out of my phone.
2: Right. Right. Mitch Edis is on, former CEO of Mohegan Sun, and he's talking about this documentary. We're going to link up on WPLR.com. You got to go see this
3: yeah.
2: thing. It's like pretty
3: it's
2: cool.
3: History.
2: History.
1: It is. They did an amazing job because they, you know, it was told through interviews with myself, my sister, my mother, who they were able to interview before she really couldn't have told the story. People who worked there, entertainers that worked there, Joel Grey. There is an actual person who was the dancer on which Johnny in Dirty Dancing was based.
3: Oh, wow.
1: And his name is Stephen Schwartz. Which is not what you think, Johnny Castle,
2: right,
1: but whatever.
2: Yeah, right.
1: It doesn't sound right, but he might have had a stage name. I don't know. And they found him somehow, and he became friends with my mother, and he's in the movie telling his stories. It's really it's fascinating. You're right. It does tell the story about how it became an enclave for Jews to escape the city and get up there, and it talks about the food, obviously, and the relevance of the Catskills in terms of comedy and entertainment. And it's funny because back then in the 50s and 60s, if you were playing Grossinger's, you know, in the summer, that was like, you know, playing Madison Square Garden.
3: You made it, yeah.
1: You know,
2: and, you made
1: right,
2: it,
1: and,
2: yeah.
1: And, yeah. And then, you know, the people and the tumblers, you mentioned Mel Brooks before. One of the funny stories is that my grandfather, he used to cause a lot of trouble, and my grandfather fired him off the social staff. Said, I'm getting fired that kid. He's got no talent.
3: Famous last words.
1: It happens, right? My grandfather was very smart. Not about everything, apparently.
3: Yeah.
1: Right. But you make a mistake here and there. I remember in Atlantic City saying, I'm not paying Jerry Seinfeld $25,000. So he's got a TV show. Big deal.
3: Oh, man.
1: What did I know? One season, that show will get that show. Will last.
2: Well, you know, it's funny.
3: It took a while, though, yeah.
2: You've made tens of thousands of great decisions, but you remember the ones like that.
3: The ones that stick out, yeah.
2: Yeah.
1: Of course.
2: Yeah.
1: You don't remember the highlights. You remember the fumbles, right?
2: I remember the first time you came in studio here, CEO Mohegan Sun. I asked you, what's the biggest challenge that you have running a casino? And your answer was moving the money.
1: Well, it took a lot of time back in the day, especially before, you know, the slots were all, remember when we first opened?
2: It was all coins.
1: Money.
2: Yeah. Yeah.
1: Yes, there was coins. That was always a big hassle. So now that it's electronic, which I don't really quite think is as much fun. But
2: it's not as much fun. You want to hear the noise.
3: Yeah, you do.
2: You want to walk away with the buckets.
3: Yes, you do.
1: Throw it back out. You need the buckets of coins.
2: Yeah. You need the buckets.
3: Yeah, at least ceremonial ones. Yeah.
2: Yeah. Mitch Edis, we got to have you back.
3: Yeah.
2: And talk about your time in Atlantic City. That alone should be a documentary.
1: Well, yes, I did work for the president. So look, I'm retired now. I'm relatively available.
3: Okay.
1: If you ever have any open air space and you will need me to come back, just give me a call. I'm more than happy to do it.
2: We will. Great hearing your voice.
3: Yeah, man.
1: All right. Thanks a lot. August 13th, Guard Arts Center in New London.
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3: Oh. I do. I hate that stuff. 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
2: You dumbass.
1: You dumbass. All right, somebody just commented where, Brian?
3: It was on Twitch.
1: Okay.
3: Yep.
1: That I always say at the end of an interview that we're going to link up on the radio station website.
3: Uh-huh.
1: And then we don't link up on the radio station website.
3: And they've never found one link.
4: Did they look?
1: I think Ruth is pretty good at linking up on the radio station website.
4: Oh, yeah.
1: Ruth?
5: Yes, it's on the rundown. So if you look at the rundown for every day,
1: nice.
5: There are links to different stories and whatever we're promoting.
1: So, ha! Perfect.
5: Yeah.
1: All right. So, whoever you are on Twitch, you're the dumbass.
2: You're dumbass.
1: But thank you for looking.
4: And we love you too.
1: And then let's talk about this Cadbury chocolate, controversy.
4: Yes.
1: AJ?
4: Apparently, there's this British influencer who's saying,
1: influencer,
4: mm-hmm. who feels that like we ruined Cadbury chocolate.
1: We did.
4: Yeah. We
1: did. United States of America.
4: Yeah. Apparently it was great. You know, before we bought into it, and now it's no longer very good.
1: So it'll be German chocolate now, not for the United States, but okay.
4: Fine. Yeah. So.
1: All right.
4: Yeah, we ruined it. And he'll tell you why.
1: Okay.
6: This is what happens when Americans take over our chocolate. Look at that. This is not how chocolate's supposed to be. And it's because there's other things in there other than cacao, which means that this chocolate bar is more like a rubber bar than is chocolate. A while back, Mondelez took over Cadbury's, a beloved British institution. And if you can't tell, it's just not the same.
1: He's ruined the English language.
4: Yeah, it really is.
1: I can't understand what he's saying.
4: I'm trying to read what subtitles is he talking.
7: It's a rubber ball?
4: It's a rubber bar. Rubber bar.
1: A rubber bar.
4: Yeah, a rubber bar. Yeah. I'm
7: trying to make a joke about his accent.
4: Sorry about that.
7: Yeah, rubber bar. Right.
1: Mm.
4: Oopsie. Sorry.
1: All right.
4: My bad.
6: Why has it got worse? Because they've added palm oil and way more sugar. Better for their profits, not so good for your health. And definitely doesn't taste as good.
4: Mm. When did it taste good?
6: Well,
1: and I don't know if he's from planet Earth, but every country has ruined every product.
4: Yes.
3: Yeah.
1: Let's talk about China.
4: Yeah.
1: Okay.
4: Yep.
1: Everything's ruined.
4: Everything. They cheapen it. They stretch the soup out so they get more profit.
1: Mm. Everything gets smaller.
4: Yes, it does.
1: And the price gets higher.
4: Yeah.
7: Yeah, look at a bag of chips now.
4: Seriously.
7: It's less than half full.
4: Yeah.
1: Right.
4: You're buying air.
3: Yeah. Yeah.
4: You're buying air with some chips in it.
3: Yep.
1: I want to talk about Lizzo.
4: Oh, God. Yes.
1: Lizzo lands on Sports Illustrated swimsuit digital cover.
4: Right.
1: Will she be on the magazine cover? Does anyone even buy the magazine?
4: I don't have room on the cover.
3: When's the last time you looked at the swimsuit issue of Sports Illustrated?
1: Right.
3: Like,
1: there's thing called the internet. You get all those pictures for free whenever you want.
4: I gotta like actually turn pages of a magazine. Yeah.
1: Lizzo 38 covers the July 2026 Sports Illustrated swimsuit digital issue wearing her own Yeti swim black bikini design. Is this her talking about?
4: It's her talking about the cover.
1: Okay.
8: Sports Illustrated, I see you at the beach.
9: The day has been a dream. I'm having so much fun. We're decked out. I get to wear my brand Yeti Swim and also some other.
1: All right, so it's a commercial.
7: Yeah.
1: But this is, you gotta plant your flag firmly somewhere.
4: Yeah.
1: Either this is hot women wearing bikinis.
4: Right.
1: Or it's, we're going to try to be all inclusive.
4: Right.
1: You can't be both.
4: Right. It's either fantasy.
1: You can't be both.
4: It's either fantasy or homesick.
3: So she recently just released an album that did 2,500 copies. Like, it sold nothing.
4: Yeah, her family bought it.
1: We used to do that in CDs around Christmas time.
4: Yeah.
3: So I don't understand how she got this cover. I don't understand where all of a sudden we're going to put her on a cover of something. Like,
4: right.
3: What's, because I, as far as I knew, the internet was saying Lizzo has kind of flopped and fallen off.
1: No, the reason why they're doing it is because they want to seem inclusive.
4: Yeah.
1: In a bit that's run its course.
3: Yeah.
4: Yeah.
1: You know, you can't be one and the other. You have to pick one. It's like the Miss America pageant.
4: Yeah.
1: That time has passed.
4: Yes. And she's claiming it's making it thick and juicy. I'm like, those are steaks. I think a steak thick and juicy. Thank you so much.
3: In 2023, she was like canceled for fat shaming, though. Like that was her whole, like she.
1: Who is
3: Lizzo? was like she was in trouble for fat shaming. She was calling her dancers fat. And then now
1: this is all coming back to me now.
7: Yeah, she got sued, I think, by a couple of them.
3: And now she's on the cover of Sports Illustrated saying, I'm big and beautiful and proud of that. It's just,
4: she
3: it's
4: put weight on messaging,
3: purpose. Right? Yeah. She's trying to win her audience back by being like, oh, no, I'm still big and beautiful over here.
4: Right. It's just, there's a coupon for Burger King.
3: Yeah.
0: Jazz and AJ in the morning.
1: Burt Kreischer tickets and a car wash from Splash next.
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1: Stump the Chump, stump us with general knowledge trivia. 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
6: Good morning. What is the longest commercial flight with nonstop?
4: Longest one.
1: What?
4: Like the destination or how many hours in the air?
6: Destination.
4: Australia. Wouldn't it be Australia?
3: I think it's like 15, 16 hours.
4: It's like 18, I think. Something it's like 18? That. Yeah. Yeah.
7: I flew New York to Shanghai. That was pretty long.
4: Yeah, your arms are tired.
1: Oh, my God.
7: Unbelievable.
4: I'm taking it back to Grossner days. Ba-da-ba-boom. Okay.
1: Wow.
4: So, I gave it a shot.
7: Yeah, that was
4: 22 hours.
7: That was 16 hours, I think. Yeah. New York, Shanghai.
1: All right, plus or minus four, AJ?
4: 22 hours.
6: It's not, I wasn't looking for hours. I was looking for the destination.
4: Oh, destination? Australia.
6: No, Singapore.
7: Oh.
6: JFK to Singapore.
1: Okay. All right. Thank you.
6: Thank you.
3: Kind of a non-question because the longest flight is technically the one all the way around the earth. You know, like you could do it.
1: Yeah. Right.
3: You know, like
1: I'm going to go from Boston to New York, but I'm going to go around the planet.
4: Exactly. Yeah. Yes.
3: Like that's the longest flight.
7: Yeah. He did say commercial flight.
1: Hmm. Patton Guilford.
22: Good morning, everyone.
4: Morning.
22: What model was the red Ferrari that Christie Brinkley drove in Vegas Vacation?
4: Oh, it's I'm really bad with the Ferrari names. It's not a Dino. I don't think it was a Dino. Crap. It's not.
7: I only know Testarossa.
23: Yeah, Testarossa.
4: Now Testarossa is wider and it's got the things on the side there, the air things. Oh, man.
7: I only know that and the Ferris Bueller one.
4: Was it a 308? 308 GTE?
22: I'll give it to you. 308 GTS.
4: Yes!
23: Right.
4: Yes!

0: Free Christy Brinkley.
1: What?
2: Chris on the road.
3: Good morning, everyone.
0: Good morning.
3: In the movie Airplane, what is the name of the inflatable pilot?
0: Oh, they give him a credit at the end.
1: Do they really?
0: Yeah, at the end, they show him, and it has a name.
2: I love where they put the nozzle to fill him with air.
0: Yes. Inflate the inflatable. Yes, the pilot. I'm going to hate myself. I know it.
3: You are.
0: I appreciate that. Thank you. I don't know.
3: His name is Otto.
1: Oh, that makes sense.
0: Otto, yes.
4: Okay. Yep.
0: Gotcha.
1: Yep. Autopilot.
2: Thank you, Chris. Right. You are in the running. We're doing Stump the Chump. Stump us with general knowledge trivia. Get in the running to see Bert Kreischer at the Oakdale and get a car wash from Splash Car Wash. Bill on the road.
5: Good morning.
0: Good morning.
5: Billy Joel's song, The Entertainer. He references a song that he was forced to cut down to 3 minutes and 5 seconds. What song was it?
2: I didn't know he
0: mentioned an actual name.
2: Did he mention the name of the song in the song?
5: Not in the song itself. It's in the documentary. He talks about it a lot.
0: Oh, see, I didn't see the documentary.
6: Is that The Piano Man?
0: Yeah, they had to cut it back to 3:05.
2: The line is, so they cut it down to 3:05.
0: Right, yeah. But I didn't catch the actual name of a song, so I have no idea.
2: What's the answer?
5: It is Piano Man, the radio edit.
2: Well, you heard the answer.
5: I didn't know if you guys were going to change it.
0: Yeah!
2: I gotta tell you, we're gonna put him in the running. We didn't say that's our answer.
4: Yeah.
2: We kind of gave up. We should have just went with that. So. Hold your dance.
0: You can't just stop.
2: Hold your dance
0: off, or you get a hernia.
2: Luigi.
7: Good morning, everyone.
2: Hey.
7: Hey, in what state is the largest airport or the busiest airport in the U.S.?
0: Isn't that Reagan Airport?
2: I would think it's Atlanta, Georgia.
1: I always thought Atlanta, too.
6: Chicago, I would think.
2: Atlanta is the hub.
0: Right. I know it's not LaGuardia.
2: Atlanta.
1: Georgia.
7: Yeah, you got it.
0: Yeah!

0: Georgia.
1: Really? No one?
2: It's a nice airport.
1: Fine.
3: Yeah, if you don't mind driving in a train for an hour to get like from one terminal to another.
1: Yep, yep. I spent a lot of time.
3: Like many steps. You know what? They should have a step counter in there. Like, how many steps do humans step in that place in a year?
1: Yeah, why are the bathrooms never near where the plane landed?
3: PK in Hamden.
4: Yeah, good morning, guys.
1: Good morning.
4: Okay, in the movie, this is for AJ, the movie Vanishing Point.
1: Yes.
4: What was Kowalski's license plate number?
1: Oh, dear God, really? I know it was a Challenger with a pistol grip and a 426 Hemi in it. I don't know the license plate. I don't know. Was it Cal 1? I don't know. No idea.
3: What is it?
4: OA5599.
1: Right, tip of my tongue, boy, the whole time. Yes.
3: All right, you are in the running. Thank you, man.
1: Start running.
3: All right, Chaz and AJ in the morning. Stump the chumps. Try to stump us with general knowledge trivia. Get in the running to see Bert Kreischer at the Oakdale and a car wash from Splash. All day today, PLR honors the late Ozzy Osbourne.

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1: John Miller Place.
2: Good morning, crew.
3: Morning.
2: AJ, I got a car one for you.
4: Oh, God, here we go.
2: All right, so what Camaro engine was named the Iron Duke?
4: The Iron Duke. I want to say the 427. Because they had this, yeah, the ZL1 that had there was aluminum block. The Iron Duke. I want to say the 427. I want to say that.
3: Mike, are you going to say that?
4: I'm going to say that. Screw it.
3: Okay.
4: Yeah.
2: I'm making sure I'm asking for final answer here.
4: Yeah.
3: Yeah. So it's a no, right? Okay. Final answer.
4: Yep. 427.
2: No, it's not the 427. It's actually a piece of junk. A four cylinder. 2.5 liter. They tried to put it in for fuel economy.
4: Okay. Okay. Meh.
3: What year?
2: 1977 to 1993, it said it was available.
3: That's a long run.
4: Yeah. For where they're going, like the Vegas, stuff engine. Like that. Yeah.
3: All right. Thank you, John.
4: Thank you, sir.
3: Mark in Stratford.
5: Good morning, all. How are you today? On a beautiful, gloomy day.
4: Yes.
5: My question is this. What country and how many years ago?
3: No, we don't do two-parters. We don't do two-parters.
4: You got to pick which part of the question you want.
5: Okay, then how old is the toilet seat?
4: In my house?
6: Several
3: he
6: years.
3: He didn't specify.
4: Right. My house about 7 years by now.
3: How long have you lived there? 20-something years.
4: No, I've lived there about 18 years.
3: Okay.
4: Yeah, 18 years, yeah.
3: Right.
4: But I have changed toilet seats, yes.
3: Oh.
4: Because I kept breaking them, you know.
3: Who's a big boy?
4: When you're drunk, go to puke, you break it.
6: The old John Crapper.
4: Yes. How old is the toilet seat?
5: Yes.
4: I don't know. I know.
3: The toilet seat.
4: The invention.
3: Yes. The invention.
4: Yeah.
5: It was created, yes.
4: I mean, they used to have a cover on the loo in England back in the Middle Ages. Yeah.
6: I always thought it was like the 1600s English creation.
4: Works for me.
6: Yeah.
4: Mm.
7: Yeah, are we talking thousands or hundreds?
4: Right.
7: I don't know. Like,
3: yeah, 1600s.
4: Right. Yeah, the punch bowl lid to my cat, yeah.
8: I bet a woman invented it.
4: Probably.
6: John Crapper. It's the John.
4: The John Crapper, oh. Yes. Yes.
3: No, but did he invent the seat or right. The toilet?
4: It's just the crapper itself.
6: You're right. It's going to be this seat. Thing that came out in the pieces. Seat.
4: Yeah, Mrs. Crapper made it, yeah.
8: That's right.
4: Yes.
3: Mark, what's the answer so I can hang up on you?
5: Okay, the toilet seat was invented 2,000 years ago in Japan.
4: Wow. Look at that.
6: Great.
8: Exactly 2,000 years ago.
4: See, this is the reason why I woke up this morning.
0: Jazz and AJ in the morning.
3: Thank you, Mark.
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6: All right. Thank you for listening. Thank you for calling. 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
7: 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Go away.
6: Brian Blackmore.
8: Tomorrow, I am at Brass and Bone in Norwalk, Connecticut. 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I'm doing my comedy show. I'm
6: nice.
8: Doing a headlining set. 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
6: You crushed at the Chaz and AJ comedy show.
8: Thank you. Thank you.
6: Ruth.
8: Good time.
9: Let me see your cigarette lighters. Come on.
8: God.
10: Phil,
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7: Rope swing.
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13: Great segment with Mitch Ennis. Anyways, hi, Ruth.
6: Chaz and AJ.
14: Oh, my foot is itchy. Anybody got a fork?
7: Yeah. Yes, you can keep it. Thank you.
6: Chaz and AJ.
15: Yeah!
7: Tipping a Lego?
6: Thump.
8: Fell off a cliff.
10: Is that a rope swing?
6: Chaz and AJ.
16: This just in, Israel has no interest joining the war that it made Donald Trump start. Our greatest ally.
6: Chaz and AJ.
17: Bert Kreischer is not funny. He sucks. Take those tickets and rub it on your chest. You
6: stick it up your nose.
18: Right. So kiss my ass.
6: What is with the anger? If you don't like Bert Kreischer,
7: yeah. Don't enter.
6: Keep moving.
7: Yeah.
6: Weirdo.
7: Find your happiness.
6: I'd love to be his family when he comes home.
8: Wait, that was Bert Kreischer. Waste of your time sitting on the phone.
7: That was Bert Kreischer calling.
6: What happens when he has a real problem?
7: Right, that was Bert Kreischer calling, actually.
6: Chaz and AJ.
19: AJ, I just remembered my stripper name. Otto. Anyways, my room.
6: Chaz and AJ.
20: I remember I saw Van Halen with Anthony Michael Hall. He's
11: I was waiting. Thank you.
6: Chaz and AJ.
10: Later.
15: So kiss my ass.
10: There you go.
6: Chaz and AJ.
10: God bless Ozzy Osbourne.
7: Yes.
6: Chaz and AJ.
18: I just wanted to say hi, Ruth. Hi, Ruth.
20: Hi, Al.
18: Hi, Al.
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0: Before we play a song, it goes through a three-point test. 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

Our buddy Rudy Sarzo on the bass there with Quiet Riot. He would move on to join Ozzy later on in his career. Randy Rhoads was actually the guy that brought him to Ozzy. They met originally with Quiet Riot, so Ozzy poached the band a few times for some excellent musicians. It's 99.1 PLR. We will continue to remember Ozzy today. It is the anniversary of his passing. We've got some excellent Ozzy Osbourne little nuggets we're going to drop in throughout the day as we remember the Prince of Darkness and celebrate his life. It's not going to be a mournful thing. We're going to keep the rock going.

0: All I can say is we deserve this. If it's real, I don't know if it's just internet fodder, but it certainly seems like one of those headlines that's designed to make you click it. I mean, I did. I'm guilty. I'm going to tell you about it. It's 99.1 PLR. My name is Phil. Texting thumb is now like a medical term that people are referring to when it comes to injuries. Phones are heavier today. If you remember when they first came out, cell phones, they didn't weigh as much as they do now. Here. That was 3 inches that I just dropped my phone to the counter. And yeah, I know it's plastic, but like still, there's some weight to it. If you hold your phone and you're scrolling for too long, you get like numbness, throbbing, even like clicking when you bend your thumb. And doctors are calling that texting thumb.
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still kind of a debate and up to interpretation for how Ozzy was able to get his voice to sound like that at the beginning of the song when he says, I am Iron Man. For a while, everybody believed that he was actually singing through, like, just a desk fan. But obviously, that wind would have come across the microphone. So now we're not really sure. It's been kind of lost to time. It's 99.1 PLR. And yes, today we will be remembering the Prince of Darkness as it marks 1 year since we lost Ozzy Osbourne.

0: 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The 99.1 PLR Town Invasion. 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
0: 2004. 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
3: 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J.J. Gray and Mofro also will be joining. 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That one starts now with Eddie Money. What year does this one share in common with the next two songs? 203-882-WPLR. 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

0: PLR, hello, you are caller number 9, and you will get to guess first today. Hey, what's your name? Where are you calling from?
1: Wendy from Milford.
0: All right, Wendy, we're looking for a year in the class reunion. Do you know which year we're looking for?
1: I believe it's 1982.
0: 1982. Two. Yes, that is correct.
1: All right. Woo-hoo.
0: Congratulations, Wendy. You're going to see Joe Bonamassa. This will be Wednesday, awesome. August 5th. At the Hartford Healthcare Amp. Let's talk about 1982, Wendy. What can you tell me about that year?
1: All right. I was in high school.
0: Okay.
1: Going to a lot of concerts, sleeping out for tickets at the New Haven Coliseum, just having a blast.
0: I got to add, do you miss that where, like, you had to, like, sleep out and wait for tickets, or do you like the instant gratification of, like, no, they go on sale, I get in line, and I buy them, and I leave?
1: No, I like the old days because at least hard work got you tickets. Now the boss get them.
0: Hard work got you tickets, and there's sort of like a community, right? Like you get to like talk to the people that are out there waiting with you for like hours at a time.
1: Absolutely.
0: Yeah.
1: So much fun.
0: What's the longest you've ever waited for a pair of tickets?
1: Overnight, probably, I don't know, maybe 16 hours.
0: That's a pretty long time. Do you remember which show that was for?
1: I've done it for the Grateful Dead, and I also did it for the Go-Go's Flock of Seagulls, if you remember them.
0: That was one show, both of them together?
1: Yes.
0: That's an interesting pairing. How was that show? Was that good?
1: It was really good. Yep.
0: Wow.
1: And Dick Isles Band.
0: I don't think I would have ever put those bands together. I'm glad it worked out for you.
1: I know. That's the 80s for you.
0: All right, hold on. We'll get the information off the air, get you your tickets to see Joe Bonamassa.
1: Thank you.
0: You got it. No sleeping on a sidewalk required. Hold on.
1: Absolutely not.
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5: This is your Bradley International Airport weather update. Today, muggy with a mix of sun and clouds and a chance of isolated afternoon storms that may be severe. Highs in the low to mid 80s. Tomorrow, mostly sunny, less humid and breezy. Highs in the upper 70s and low 80s.
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0: 99.1 PLR celebrates the music, the life, and the disrespecting of the Alamo. The Prince of Darkness.
1: Let's go.
0: Ozzy Osbourne.

Yeah, that's right. Today marks 1 year since the passing of Mr. Ozzy Osbourne, the Prince of Darkness, and we are celebrating because that's what he would want. That's how he lived his life, in celebration. So, 1 day of losing Ozzy. Not feeling great about that, but we are going to be seeing a lot of celebrations across the world, and especially in his hometown of Birmingham. It's 99.1 PLR. It is officially Ozzy Day in Birmingham. They're having a citywide celebration. All kinds of like museum exhibits are up, including the throne that he performed in for his last ever performance.

0: All right, Orange, get ready for us. Whether you want us there or not, we're going to be there. Rest of the week and all throughout the weekend, all part of the 99.1 PLR Town Invasion. Orange, you are the town of the week. And in just a few minutes, we are going to be set up at our first stop. That is Haven Hot Chicken, 550 Boston Post Road in Orange from noon to 1. You got to come down in person. First and foremost, we love to see you. But most importantly to you, yeah, I'm sure you'd love to see us too. But we have an opportunity for you to win a brand new grill at the end of the summer. The grand prize winner will get a brand new top of the line, by the way, grill, courtesy of Arts Television and Appliance, but you got to register in person to be considered. 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
2: All right, any concert in the United States could be in your grasp. You just have to text the word VIBE. V-I-B-E. Text that to 203-882-9757 to get in the running to pick your concert anywhere in the United States. We will cover the tickets to the show. We will cover your flight. 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VIBE is the keyword that you need to text to get in the running. 203-882-9757. We will pick exactly one grand prize winner. The only way to win is to text. VIBE is the keyword that you need right now. We'll have another keyword for you at 4 p.m. Big thank you to Miller Nissan of Fairfield.
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This is your live lunch. We do this every single day right at this time, right at noon. Live music to help get you through the lunch hour. And we're going to go next to a guy who has definitely worked very closely many, many different times doing live performances and such with Mr. Ozzy Osbourne. And that would be Rob Zombie. 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

0: All right, don't miss us today as we're hanging out in Orange. The 99.1 PLR Town Invasion continues the entire summer, and Orange, this is stop number one. 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

You're going to hear plenty of Ozzy today. Ozzy with Black Sabbath. Ozzy doing duets with some people. Live Ozzy. And it's all to celebrate 1 year since we lost the Prince of Darkness, unfortunately. We've also got another thing going on, at least right now. Orange, you are the town of the week in the 99.1 PLR Town Invasion, and we are set up giving you an opportunity to win, potentially, a brand new grill at the end of the summer. We'll pick one grand prize winner for that. Brand new grill courtesy of Arts Television and Appliance. Our stop right now is live until 1 p.m. at Haven Hot Chicken, 550 Boston Post Road in Orange. Come on down before 1 p.m. so you can get registered to be potentially a grand prize winner.

0: Yeah, we got a lot of celebrations still coming your way. Celebrate. I know it sounds odd because we're really marking the death of somebody, Ozzy Osbourne, but he would want it to be a celebration. If you've listened to his family talk about this, Jack, of course, runs a podcast for the family. They want this to be a celebration. Ozzy wanted this to be a celebration. He wanted his funeral to be a celebration. So that's what we're going to do all day. And our way of celebrating is, of course, with music. So you'll get to hear a lot more Ozzy than you otherwise would. Live cuts, deep cuts, double shots, big hits, so much more. We got plenty in store as we remember the one and only Ozzy Osbourne today.
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And what a band, too. Still on tour, doing South America now till the end of the year. Then maybe we'll see him back in the States come 2027. How you doing, Mike Lapatino? Wednesday afternoon, yeah, another wet, miserable day, too. But let's get through this because tomorrow is looking really, really good as we get started with this guy. Mr. Steve Miller doing another two dates at Lincoln Center, New York City, October 9th and October 10th. A great place to see this guy. That was some musical advice. Just don't shoot anybody. Steve Miller, 99.1 PLR.

0: Yeah, coming off the Black Album with Metallica, 99.1 PLR, and Enter Sandman. Mike Lapatino with you. Going on all day today, too, as we remember the late, great Ozzy Osbourne, who passed away on this date exactly 1 year ago. So we'll feature Ozzy, Black Sabbath, throughout the day as we remember a very good friend of the radio station, too. What else is going on? Well, coming up at 2 o'clock, we do a feature called The Next Step at 2, get a band, play a big hit, and then do a deeper cut, which we like to call The Next Step. Sticks in that feature coming up in about 45 minutes. 3 o'clock, all about the 80s and a birthday too. Mr. Don Henley of the Eagles celebrates. We'll do a cut from one of his solo albums at 3 o'clock, all about the 80s, and 4 o'clock, it's all about the 90s with a 4 o'clock flannel. And before we get to three songs from that decade of the 90s, we'll give you another key word that can win you your choice of a concert anywhere in the United States. 5:30, play guest that riff, win tickets to go to a great double bill. I'm talking about Britt Floyd doing the best of Pink Floyd, and of course, Get the Lead Out doing the best of Zeppelin. We'll have those tickets coming up at 5:30, and guess that riff.
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0: 99.1 PLR celebrates the music, the life, and the disrespecting of the Alamo. The Prince of Darkness.
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0: Ozzy Osbourne.

Yeah, remembering the late, great Ozzy Osbourne on the anniversary of his passing a year ago. Going to the debut album, and it's funny because before he did this album called Blizzard of Oz, he was fired from Black Sabbath, and he thought his career was done. He said that was it. Thinking about other things to do for the rest of his life, boy, was he wrong, because that album was so good. That was the debut album. And right now, going to the seventh studio album, which was called No More Tears, with this great song called Mr. Tinker Train. Remember an Ozzy Osbourne, 99.1 PLR.

0: Yeah, music from Puddle of Mud and Blurry. Mike Lampetino, 99.1 PLR, midweek Wednesday. Looking forward to the weekend as well. Hey, just think about this. A week from Sunday, it's going to be the best pizza in the country right there in Bridgeport, Connecticut at the Hartford Healthcare Amphitheater in Bridgeport. 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
1: Going to the band Styx. Styx out on tour with Chicago, called the Windy City Tour, considering both bands are from Chicago. They're going to be at Jones Beach tomorrow, Sunday, over at the Xfinity Center in Mansfield, Mass. But right now, we're going to go to the album. It was their eighth studio album called Renegade. Triple platinum, sold over 3 million copies. Such a big concept album as well, too. Pieces of Eight was the album, and the song that we're going to play for you right now, which was a big one, is called Renegade. Styx, with the next step or deeper cut coming up next. Oh,

Yeah, and a deeper cut for sure. Coming off the fifth album called Equinox from Styx. The big hit on that song was a song called Laura Lee, but that was a deeper cut. Or the next step with Light Up. Styx, tomorrow, Jones Beach, Sunday over at Mansfield, Mass there with Chicago, the Windy City Tour. Looks like Pearl Jam just got a couple of days out there in California, part of the Ohana Music Festival. Could be a location for you on Pick Your Concert as we get to the debut album 10. And first song we heard from these guys was this one, Alive, 99.1 PLR and Pearl Jam.

0: Yeah, Pearl Jam at the Ohana Music Festival. Boy, that could be a good location for you. Coming up at 4 o'clock, we'll give you a key word that you text us. And it could win you your choice of a concert anywhere in the United States of America. That's coming up at 4 o'clock. Let's see what's going on all this week. Well, all this week, the Town Invasion visits the great town of Orange, Connecticut. We're over at Haven Hot Chicken a little earlier this afternoon. Tomorrow, yes, join us for lunch once again from noon to 1. We're going to be at the Duchess Restaurant. On 240 Boston Post Road. Friday night, man, happy hour happening at the Orange Ale House. We'll be there from 5 to 6, having donuts on Saturday at Duck Donuts on the Boston Post Road, and we wrap it up at Pez on Sunday. 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

Yeah, remembering the late, great Ozzy Osbourne passed away on this date 1 year ago. Boy, do we miss him, too. Coming off the third album, Masters of Reality. Boy, their first three albums, you know, self-titled Black Sabbath, Paranoid, that one. Just incredible, incredible albums there, too. With a song about Sweet Leaf. Remembering Ozzy Osbourne, 99.1 PLR. Jimmy Bell, good buddy of mine. Yeah, he's a Connecticut legend for sure. In the band Autograph. Also in the band Beyond Purple. They just played to Madison last Sunday. They got a bunch of Connecticut dates, too, so keep an eye on those guys as we get to the band Autograph right now and some good musical advice, right? Turn up the radio. 99.1 PLR.

0: Yeah, ZZ Top, George Thorogood, out on tour together. Got a date coming up to the Mohegan Sun, and that's going to be on September the 12th. Well, a year ago today, we lost Ozzy Osbourne, and Ozzy was a good friend of the radio station. I first met him back in the late 80s, and he was quite a character, too, as you obviously well know. But he would stop by the station a lot, especially when we were down on Dixwell Avenue. And on a Saturday, too, because most of the shows that he did in New Haven back in those days, in the late 80s and 90s, was at the New Haven Coliseum, and it was always a Saturday night, so he'd come by the station on a Saturday with Sharon and be interviewed by one of our former jocks, Mr. Irv Goldfarb. They loved that guy. They really did. And it was so great to hear those interviews as well. We certainly miss him. So all day today, we'll be featuring the music of the late, great Ozzy Osbourne. Gone, but not forgotten.
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1: Don Henley of the Eagles celebrates a birthday today as we go to his second studio album, which was called Building the Perfect Beast, and a song that was created by Mike Campbell of Tom Petty and the Heartbreakers and wanted to use it on the album Southern Accents. But Tom Petty said, it's not going to really fit the theme of the album. So they played it for Don Henley, who actually wrote the lyrics to this one, too. And it became a really, really big hit from Building the Perfect Beast. Oh, yeah. And the boys of summer. Happy birthday, Don Henley, from the PLR 180. 99.1 PLR.

0: Yeah, music from the Foo Fighters. Foo Fighters on a break right now in their tour. They're going to pick it up next week, a week and a half, August 4th, when they're going to do the North American leg of their tour, doing the States once again. And their dates are running well into January of 2027. Foo Fighters there. 99.1 PLR. Don't forget they added that date at Mohegan Sun on October the 4th, part of Mohegan Sun's 30th anniversary. And I just checked online. There are tickets available for that show, too, to see the Foo Foos. Mohegan Sun. Hey, you know, it's today. I'm not a fisherman, all right? I'm a golfer, but I'm not a fisherman. I got nothing against fishing. I just never got into it. But I'll tell you one thing, $25,000, yeah, I'm interested. I'm in, going on a boat, throwing the line in, catching a bluefish, the heaviest one, you get 25 grand. This event has been going on over 40 years out in the Long Island Sound. It's the Surfside Hotel, greatest Bluefish Tournament on Earth, happening the weekend of August the 29th and August 30th. It's open to our friends out there in Long Island as well as here in Connecticut. It all happens on the Long Island Sound. Do you have to be in a boat? Can you catch a bluefish offshore? I don't know. I mean, I guess. I have no idea. But you probably know if you're a fisherman. Best thing to do is go to WPLR.com and sign up for this, and I'll tell you why. Not only do you got the grand prize of $25,000 for the heaviest bluefish caught, but you got cash prizes. 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Second, third, fourth, all the way down to 20th place. 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Third place, $2,500. 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And then they started a new category, I think it was the year before, where they got the kids involved, under 18. Under 18, for the heaviest blue, you get $1,000. Second and third place, under 18, they get $100 each. They got cash prizes all over the place, too. Once again, it's happening the weekend of August 29th and August 30th out there on the Long Island Sound, the Surfside Hotel Greatest Bluefish Tournament on Earth. 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
5: 91 northbound, residual delays going through Cromwell and Middletown from earlier road work. 84 eastbound, plenty of volume delays out of Middlebury going into the Mixmaster. And on Route 8 southbound, residual delays in Sonia, Derby, and Shelton from earlier issues. On 95 south, heavy congestion delays through Long Wharf going into West Haven. Wilbur Cross is easier. 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

0: 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The Prince of Darkness.
1: Let's go.
0: Ozzy Osbourne.

Yes, remembering the late, great Ozzy Osbourne a year after his passing. Yeah, listen to that, man. I just love it, man. We all loved Ozzy, man. I'm telling you. There's some live music there from 1989 in Brixton, England, with A Shot in the Dark. Yeah, there's a big day going on in Birmingham, England, the home of Ozzy Osbourne. It's Ozzy Day today, all day celebrating Ozzy Osbourne 1 year after his passing. And there's a lot of fan tributes, a lot of things going on. But what I find very interesting that this week, okay, this week, the song Crazy Train reached 1 billion streams on Spotify, and that's this week only. Yeah, we certainly miss that guy, but he won't be forgotten. Coming up in 20 minutes, well, we'll go back to the 90s with the PL clock, with the 4 o'clock, the 4 o'clock flannel, playing three songs from that great decade. But before we do that, we'll give you a keyword that can win you your choice of a concert anywhere in the United States. Let's get the offspring now. 99.1 PLR.

0: Yeah, no new dates added for Metallica at the Sphere. I'm sure there'll be more, but, you know, coming up in 10 minutes, we'll give you a shot, give you a keyword where you can pick a concert anywhere in the United States. A lot of people I'm talking to are talking about the Sphere out in Vegas, because not only is Metallica doing 24 dates out there, but the Eagles added more dates, too. And you know what I've been reading about? And I don't know if this is happening or not, but I can see it happening. They're talking about Rush doing a residency there at the Sphere. I'm telling you, that's worth a trip as far as I'm concerned. It's also worth a trip to go to Orange Bowl this week, because it's all part of the Town Invasion. Town Invasion. We're at Haven Hot Chicken today. Tomorrow, we're going to be where? We're going to be at the Duchess. The Duchess Restaurant, 240 Boston Post Road, from noon to 1. And we love going to bars and restaurants, because Friday night, you're going to see my old buddy Jimmy Hasmeyer. You know Jimmy, he's the guy that runs Orange Ale House. We'll be there for happy hour, 5 to 6. Saturday, going out for donuts with Duck Donuts from noon to 1. And we wrap up Orange at Pez Visitor Center there in Orange. Of course, seeing the Pez dealership. It's all about Orange this week. But most importantly, those locations I just mentioned, find us and register to win that brand new grill from Arts TV and Appliance. And a big thanks going out to Branford Building Supplies and All American Waste.
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2: 84 eastbound, a slow ride through the Mixmaster in Waterbury. On 95 northbound side, crawling through Orange and West Haven. Southbound side, you have more volume delays, heavy through Long Wharf, going into exit 43. 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
2: Yeah, you can pick your concert anywhere in the United States. A lot of people are looking at the Sphere because there's a lot of great shows happening there, too. Me and my buddy Joe DeBarber, we're going to Red Rocks in August. That's another great location. Joe and I, we haven't been there. Go see Santana. There's a good show for you, too. You want to get in on this? Text the word PARTY. P-A-R-T-Y. Text that word PARTY right now. The 203-882-9757. That's 203-882-WPLR for your chance to pick your concert anywhere in the United States. And, of course, we throw in the concert tickets, hotel, airfare, and that's all you got to do is just text the word PARTY. The hardest thing to do is pick a show you want to go to. There's so many to choose from. The words PARTY, text it now, 203-882-9757. We're the big old thanks going out to Miller Nissan of Fairfield.
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0: from Sublime and Santeria. Shouldn't want to be Sancho, I'll tell you that. And when that album came out, that Bradley Nowell had already passed from a heroin overdose, which is sad. And of course, then they went out with Rome. But now they're out with Bradley's son, Jacob Nowell, who does the front man duties there. And the band's out on tour, too, talking about Sublime. It's 4 o'clock flannel, all about the 90s, as we get to the album called Significant Other from Limp Bizkit. This was their biggest selling album, selling over 16 million copies, and a lot of it had to do, I think, with this song right now called Rearrange. 4 o'clock flannel.
1: Just think about it.

0: Rock Flannel with the band Cracker. We're coming off the second album called Kerosene Hat. Cracker, been together since 1990. David Lowery, the guy behind Cracker. Before that, he was in a band I used to say at Toad's Place like called Camper Van Beethoven. And still going strong, too, with Cracker. 4 o'clock Flannel, all about the 90s. And if you love the 90s, well, you got to listen to my buddy Johnny Kamal, who's on every night, Monday through Friday, because he does something called 90s at 9 and extends it on a Friday night, too. Just thought I'd fill you in on that one. How about the Pizza Fest? Connecticut Pizza and Brew Fest. Man, we love this event. We really do. And it's happening at the Amphitheater in Bridgeport. And although, if you've never been there, and if you look it up, it says it's an outdoor venue, which basically it is. It doesn't have any walls. But it does have a ceiling, a tent ceiling. So no matter what the weather's like, shows go on there, and so is the Pizza Fest. And that's happening Sunday, August the 2nd. You can get your tickets now by going to WPLR.com. They got VIP tickets for sale, all right? VIP tickets get you in early, an hour and a half before the doors open up. And then you got regular general admission tickets also on sale, too. And there's plenty of tickets available. Once again, the event's happening on Sunday, August 2nd. And I can't stress enough what a great family event this is, too. I brought my two grandkids down there last year. We had a ball, man. We just ate pizza and had ice cream. We had all sorts of great stuff. They also got a big beer garden as well, with a lot of, you know, beer drinks, local breweries, and also a lot of non-alcoholic drinks as well. Cause once again, it is a big family event. I went last year and had a ball. You should definitely check it out. Once again, it's going to happen week from Sunday, August 2nd, and tickets are on sale now for the Connecticut Pizza and Brew Fest at the Amphitheater in Bridgeport.
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2: 84 eastbound, long line of cars out of Middlebury going into the Mixmaster on Waterbury. No crash reported there. On 95 south, busy but moving through Brantford, jamming through Long Wharf going into West Haven. And on the Merritt Parkway southbound, you're bunched up over the Sikorsky Bridge going down to Route 8. Traffic report is powered by the Connecticut Department of Mental Health and Addiction Services. 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

always liked that guy, Beck and Loser. Not only his music, but also a lot of film work that he's done as well, too. In the movie called Echoes of the Canyon. I would love to talk about that film. It was done by Jacob Dylan. It's Bobby Dylan's little boy there. And a great, great docu-film, more or less. Got a lot of great interviews with contemporary artists, as well as a lot of the artists that came from that era of Laurel Canyon, 1965, 1975. Very eclectic group of people that are out there, too. You've probably seen pictures of Alice Cooper, because he was living out there then, pictures with him with his one of his best friends, which was Groucho Marx. You know, that's the kind of relationships that were going on out there, and the music was absolutely incredible. But it's a great film to definitely check out, called Echoes from the Canyon, and my buddy Beck there plays a big role in that movie too. Yes, it kicked off tonight, I believe, the Double Trouble Double Vision tour with Leonard Skinner and Foreigner. We got a couple of dates. Well, nothing in Connecticut, but one over at Mansfield Bass and the other one down at Jones Beach. As we get to Skinner now, 99.1 PLR.

0: Yeah, although he may be gone, but man, he will definitely live on forever. That's for sure, too. Remembering the late, great Ozzy Osbourne on the anniversary of his passing. Yeah, it's something that should be celebrated because he was such an incredible guy and a good friend of the radio station, too. Boy, we got a lot of great memories with him coming up to the station. This is back on Dixwell Avenue when we were there from 84 to when were we there? Till 2000, right? Yeah. And he would come up every time he played New Haven. He would always come to the station. Normally, with Weekender, Irv Goldfarb, who's a great guy. Irv was a great disc jockey, too. I'm not sure where he is now. I know he was working for, I think he was working for Disney for a while, but he did the Saturday, every Saturday, it was Irv Goldfarb show. And really got friendly with Sharon and Ozzy, and they loved him. They really did. They thought he was the best. And they had such a great time. They would come up on Saturday, and a few of us would, you know, who didn't work in the station on Saturday would come up and hang out and, you know, just hang out with Sharon and Isaac. Such a great couple. Great people, too. We miss them. Featuring a lot of music from Ozzy and, of course, Black Sabbath throughout the day, too. Well, tomorrow, Chaz and AJ, what's this with feet? Feet in the mouth. I mean, what the? AJ got an 88-year-old woman's foot in his mouth on purpose. He wanted to put her foot in his mouth. Why? I don't know. But apparently it caused some trauma. I mean, yeah. So fitness model Nancy comes by tomorrow at 7:30 to see if her foot can erase the trauma. You can find out live tomorrow with Chaz and AJ at 7:30. Yeah, I don't know about that. And then 8:30 live from Southampton, Long Island. It's Jimmy Coplick. Yeah, Jimmy's out in the island for July and August. But he still calls in with the, you know, answering your concert questions. Jimmy Coplick comes by tomorrow at 8:20. And he'll have some information for you, too. He's now they're starting to work on fall concerts as well as 2027. And then hang around at 9:30, play Stump the Chumps to win tickets to see a real funny guy. And I was talking about him before, Brett Kreshner. He had a series out. I think it was Netflix. I think it was only one season, 8 episodes, called Free Bert. And I don't know if you saw that or not, but it is, telling you, it is just laugh out funny. What I like the best about it is that his relationship with his daughter, very similar to mine that I have with my younger daughter, Sarah, the way we talk to one another. Yeah, people get shocked, but I'll tell you one thing, he's a funny guy. Want to win those tickets? Well, Stump the Chumps tomorrow at 9:30 with Chaz and AJ, and you're off to see the show.
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2: 84 eastbound, crawling out of Middlebury, going through the Mixmaster in Waterbury. No accident reported just yet. On 91 southbound in New Haven, jam starts at exit 6, follows you down through the merge and through Long Wharf. Wilbur Cross southbound is busy, but at least a little bit easier. Traffic report is powered by Aleve. 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One pill gives you up to 12 hours of body pain relief, so don't let pain hold you back. Try Aleve today. Use as directed. 99.1 PLR Connect. Get lottery traffic.
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Yeah, the Power Up Tour is continuing, doing the North American leg of the tour over in San Antonio tomorrow. They're going to wrap it up in Philadelphia. Before they do that, we have a date down in East Rutherford, New Jersey, for September the 25th. What happens after that? I'm really not quite sure. They did Australia, Europe, the States, and then they did that all over again. Whether or not they're going to do something after this U.S. leg tour happens, well, I guess we'll just have to wait and see. But I got to see him for the first time back in 2025 at Gillette Stadium. There was a big check off my bucket list to see those guys. And I certainly would love to see him again, too. Maybe MetLife come September. You know, it's funny. I really miss these guys. Kiss, you know, always talking about live Kiss shows. And, of course, they haven't done anything. They called it quits. And they've done that many, many times. But the last time they did it was over 2 years ago. But we'll play some Kiss right now. Yeah, missing these dudes. 99.1 DLR.

0: Yeah, just looking at the two websites, Alice in Chains website and Jerry Cantrell's website. Both great websites, too. They got a lot of great merchandise for sale. But I always like to see what kind of concert information we can get and see if they're going out and touring. There's nothing yet. No scheduled dates for Alice in Chains, the band, or Jerry going out on his own either. Well, the weather definitely made a change. Well, what a difference 24 hours makes, right? This time yesterday, it's like the end of the world, man. Now it's looking really, really nice, and it's going to remain that way, too, as that storm moved out. And what it's going to do, it's going to take away a lot of the humidity. So Marky Dixon talking about clear tonight, cool, less humid, lows around 55 degrees. That's nice, huh? And then Thursday, Friday, Saturday, mostly sunny, less humid, highs around 80, in for a beautiful, beautiful weekend, too. Coming up in about 15 minutes, we'll play Guess That Riff. I'll have tickets to give away this year. Great double bill talking about Britt Floyd and Get the Lead Out. 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But as I always say, hang around a little bit, you know, and pull off to the side of the road. Listen to a couple of songs, and then we'll play Guess That Riff, and maybe you'll win a pair of tickets to go to this show.
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5: Wilbur Cross, Route 15, northbound accident reported between the West Rock Tunnel and Exit 50, affecting both sides of the highway. On 91 South, you're jamming from Exit 6 down through the merge and through Long Wharf, and 84 eastbound, absolutely crawling, coming out of Middlebury, going through the Mixmaster in Waterbury. 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
1: I think I got an easy one. Well, I think they're all pretty easy anyhow. Yeah, I want to get a winner. I want to give away the tickets. I don't want to stump you guys. We'll take caller number 9882-WPLR. Time to play Guess That Riff. 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That's caller number 9 at 882-9757. Who can correctly guess this riff will win the tickets. And here it comes. Now that's all you get, because that's easy. 99.1 PLR, caller 9882-9757. Guess that riff to win tickets to see a great double bill there too. Of course, with Get the Let Out and Brent Floyd. 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

0: 99.1 PLR celebrates the music, the life, and the disrespecting of the Alamo. The Prince of Darkness.
1: Let's go.
0: Ozzy Osbourne.

0: Caller number 9. Who's this?
1: Mike.
0: Yes. Who's this?
1: Mike from Stratford.
0: Oh, Mike. Mike from Stratford. How you doing there, Mikey?
1: Excellent.
0: All right, buddy. Let's play this riff, see if you can guess it, and we'll hook you up with tickets. Here it comes. All right there, Mikey boy. Guess that riff.
1: Should I stay or should I go?
0: I think you should hang around. I think you should stay.
1: All right.
0: I got to get information from you to give you the tickets. See Britt Floyd and get the let out. Hey, have you ever seen that?
1: All right, Lappy.
0: Have you ever seen those shows before, Britt Floyd or Get the Let Out?
1: I have not.
0: Are you serious?
1: I have not.
0: Oh, I'm telling you, Mike, you're gonna love it. How about the Amp? You been down there before?
1: No.
0: You get out of here. You kidding? This is a triple treat for you. You're going to get
1: the Grand Slam.
0: I'm telling you. Yeah. It's awesome, man. Not only are you going to see two great shows, but you're going to go to an awesome venue as well.
1: Fantastic.
0: All right, Mike, hang on a second. I'll tell you how to get the tickets.
1: Okay.
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3: 84 eastbound, heavy congestion delays in Danbury, and a long line of cars coming out of Middlebury going through the Mixmaster in Waterbury. Wilbur Cross southbound, very busy through North Haven and Hamden down to the tunnel, and you have heavy congestion on both sides between your 34 and the West Rock Tunnel. New Haven, 91 south, jamming from exit 6 down through the merge and through Long Wharf. 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

Yeah, Tesla doing a remake of a song that came out back in 1971 by a band called the five-man electrical band Tesla, their version of Signs. 99.1 PLR. Foo Fighters on a little bit of a break until August 4th. Then they pick up the North American leg of the tour. They do that throughout the summer going into the fall. They got dates going into January of 2027. I'm sure they'll be adding more dates too as we get to Foo Fighters right now. 99.1 PLR.

0: always talk about the big three, you know, bands like Led Zeppelin, Queen, and Pink Floyd have the most cover bands out there, too, and they're all real, real good. Speaking of two of them, you got Get the Lead Out going out with Britt Floyd, doing that again this year at the Amphitheater in Bridgeport. I'll be giving away tickets tomorrow and Friday. And Guess That Riff, and what a show, too. It's Saturday, August the 8th. Tickets are on sale now. But that's definitely a double bill you don't want to miss.
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4: 99.1 PLR, Connecticut Lottery traffic.
5: 84 eastbound, crawling along out of Middlebury, going into the Mixmaster and Waterbury. Route 8 southbound, getting ready for road work between exits 15 and 13. On the Wilbur Cross southbound, you got a long line of cars through Hamden and Woodbridge going through the West Rock Tunnel. And 91 southbound, jamming from exit 6 down through the merge and through Long Wharf. Traffic report is powered by Taco Bell. 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

Yeah, and Mr. Ozzy Osbourne on the harmonica there from the debut album, self-titled Black Sabbath. Some consider the first heavy metal album. What a great album, too. Remembering the late, great Ozzy Osbourne. Lost him on this date exactly 1 year ago. He may be gone, but he's certainly not forgotten. John Bon Jovi's just got another couple of dates at his residency at Madison Square Garden. Then he's off to Europe as we get to Mr. Bon Jovi right now. And a cowboy song, huh? Blaze of Glory, Bon Jovi, 99.1 PLR.

0: Yeah, that's a wrap for me with the music of Candlebox. Great band, great song there too, with Far Behind. Got a big tour going on from now right up until almost Christmas time too. Got a date over in the Bowery Ballroom in October. Talking about Candlebox, Far Behind, 99.1 PLR. 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I mean, this is such a great event. I mean, we got so many great pizza vendors here, and they're all from Connecticut. Get from Big Green Truck Pizza over to Colony Grill, of course, my good buddies from Frank Pepe Pizzeria. I've tried not all of them, but most of them. So my goal on that Sunday, August 2nd, is to try to hit up those pizza trucks that I've never tried before, because each slice of pizza has its own personality. And you can find that out by coming out to the Pizza Fest on Sunday, August the 2nd, with tickets on sale now. 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Signed up. It's a great family event. And we'll see you out there on Sunday, August the 2nd at the Amp in Bridgeport for the Connecticut Pizza and Brew Fest. John Kamal's coming up next. I'll have some more Ozzy for you too, as we remember the late great Ozzy Osbourne on the anniversary of his passing. Certainly missed that guy, but you know, as I said, he may be gone, but certainly not forgotten. And in doing so, do those random acts of kindness, maybe in the name of Ozzy, right? Because he was such a great guy. And it's something that we need to do to spread that kindness and that warmth to all the folks around here, especially those who listen to us, too. So do that. You'll feel better about yourself. And also, thanks for listening. Hey, I'll see you tomorrow at 1 o'clock.
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problem with movies like Scarface is that, like, yeah, it's a cautionary tale, but Scarface is so cool that it makes that lifestyle look cool. You know what I mean? It's 99.1 PLR. Songs can be like that too. Like, a song can be written about not doing something, but it can make you want to do something.

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1: I gotta tell you, anytime I see a band that's a Steely Dan cover band, I'm always a little bit excited to go see them. But I was even more excited to see this show coming to the Space Ballroom in Hamden. It's 99.1 PLR, this is The Buzz. And Steely Dead is gonna be at the Space Ballroom this Saturday. I mean, I don't have to tell you what bands they're going to cover, right? Steely Dan and Grateful Dead. It's going to be awesome. And I'm just saying, like, if you're ever worried about musicianship, because sometimes that's an issue with dead cover bands. Sometimes, you know, they can't really play. But if they also play Steely Dan, it means they really know what they're doing on their instruments. This is probably going to be a great show. Saturday, Space Ballroom, Hampton.
0: 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AC/DC in Philly, great. Pearl Jam in California, hella great. 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

I have heard it said that Faith No More was the original nu metal band. 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

0: 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The Prince of Darkness.
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0: You've been looking to buy a new grill this summer? 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